0: Syndicast. Warm Tracks Dance Radio airplay from stations around the world, with the official ranking now appearing as part of Billboard's weekly chart listings. There's plenty happening this week, so if you're ready, let's go. Okay, before we start the new countdown, let's take a quick look back at the top 10 from last week. 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And last week's number 1, it was another, and 54 Ultra with Talk to You.
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2: Number

0: and the screw sent two. One woman has died and 7 people have been injured after a van drove into crowds in Berlin last night. During the crucial day gay pride event close to the Brandenburg Gate. The city's mayor Ivan was called a brutal attack on a free and open society. Peter Carville is a British writer who lives in the German capital.
1: There were 56,000 people here. I cannot imagine that the Berlin police have not had plans for security. This ripple out people come to terms with not only what's happened, but the fact that this happened in a place where they assumed that they would be safe.
0: The French military had been brought to try to help deal with wildfires sweeping southwest. President Macron said the country's united, standing shoulder to shoulder. British lady-maker Jez Cartwright was evacuated from Bordeaux.
2: It's a changing picture every hour. We moved here from Forage to the end of the peninsula. 14 minutes, took 2.5 hours because of all the traffic. There is a wind change and suddenly you're covered in ash and smelling of smoke. It's not pleasant at all.
0: Persons died in several wildfires in central Spain. Meanwhile, Scotland's First Minister says the change in weather has made efforts to tackle the ongoing wildfire in the Cairn Arms more difficult. Residents who were told to leave the village of Methy Bridge have now been allowed to return home. A 43-year-old man has appeared for an emergency sitting of Dublin Special Criminal Court in relation to a suspected dissident Republican car bomb plot. Simon Donovan was remanded in custody. Anthony Joshua has set up a highly anticipated clash with Tyson Fury after claiming victory over Christian Pringer. The former heavyweight world champion knocked out the Albanian in the second round in Saudi Arabia. And the lineup for tomorrow's Hungarian Grand Prix has been redigged after penalties for Lewis Hutton and Kimi Antonelli. Seven-time F1 champion Hamilton drops from second to fifth, impeding Oscar Piastri, while championship leader Antony is now down to seventh. That's the latest. I'm Stevie Schilling on.
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0: From the Sky News Centre at 3, police in Berlin have confirmed one person has died and 17 others have been injured, some critically, after a van drove into crowds last night. It happened during the city's hugely popular Pride event. The mayor's called it an attack on our free and open society. Our reporter Liv Stroud has been hearing from eyewitnesses in the German capital.
1: Several people jumped out of a van and maybe started stabbing people with machetes. Police gave a statement a little while ago and they said that the suspect is known as part of the Islamist scene and they are looking for him. He is known to the police.
0: The French government has ordered what it calls a historic mobilization to combat the threat of raging wildfires. Around 30 are burning across the country. Spain's prime minister is warning of danger still to come from wildfires in the center of the country. Meanwhile, Scotland's First Minister says changing weather has made efforts to tackle the ongoing wildfire in the Cairngorms more difficult. Residents told to leave the village of Nethy Bridge have now been allowed to return home. A 44-year-old man's been remanded in custody over a suspected dissident Republican bomb plot. Simon O'Donovan is accused of possessing explosives. Adam Ramsey PT's hopes of regaining his Commonwealth 100 metres breaststroke title were shattered last night after finishing third. The English world record holder had to settle for bronze behind Australia's Sam Williamson and Jersey's Philippe Nowacki. He says it was a disappointing result.
2: I don't really know what went wrong in that race. I think the heats and the semis and the finals, none of them have really felt super strong, to be honest. And with the finals there, I was just really weak. So I don't really know.
0: Ramsey PT will get another chance at a fifth Commonwealth gold medal in the 50 metres breaststroke. And Anthony Joshua has set up a highly anticipated clash with Tyson Fury after claiming victory over Christian Prenger. The former heavyweight world champion knocked out the Albanian in the second round in Saudi
3: Arabia.
0: Local
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5: Hey guys, welcome back to the radio show. This is Days Like Nights and my name is Elke Klein. If you tuned into the broadcast last week as well, you heard the lovely opening set by Corin Cavini at our annual Woodstock gathering this year. This week I have my own set for you. Corin laid down the vibe really, really well, and it was an absolute pleasure to continue after that. Lots of upcoming Days Like Nights releases in this one, some by my own hand, among others a new track together with Dallas and Tiffy Vera. Let's get into it. This is me, Elke Klein, recorded live at Woodstock in the Netherlands.

That was the new Buddha Kid remix of Another Life. I've been playing this out for a while now in all my sets, and it will be out finally this month on July 24th to be exact. During that time, I will be in Argentina. I'm playing four shows with the live set. Cordoba on the 24th, Buenos Aires on the 25th, then also Salta on 31 and Neuquén on August 1st. My next 10 hours at Thuishaven is coming up right after that. It will be August 8th this time, a summer date

within me. You're listening to Days and Nights Radio with my DJ set from Wutak69 in Bloemendaal. You're happy to know I'm also going to outcast part of the back together with Nora Pure. Although it was the first time we played together, it felt really natural and I think we had great chemistry behind the decks. That coming up next week, if one still have music from

That just about brings us to the end of this week's show. You've been listening to my Cetrum Nora times Ipka at Woodstock 69. A big thanks to you, to everyone that joined us on this beautiful day. It was a really special evening. Don't forget to tune back next week for my back-to-back with Nora and Pure. To close the show today, this is a track together with Dulles featuring the beautiful vocals of Tibby Vera. There's a story about how this came together that will be out in October, and I'll definitely be sharing that story around that time. Now, this is the premiere, and it's called Her Name. As always, thanks for tuning in. Take care, and I'll keep you in the next Dislike Night Radio.

0: From the Sky News at 4, a manhunt's underway after a van was driven into crowds in Berlin, killing one person. Another 17 were injured when the city gay pride event was targeted last night. Three people are in a life-threatening condition hospital. The hugely popular event was immediately cancelled. Police spokesman Florian Nath has given this update.
1: We have identified a suspect who has not been arrested yet. The suspect is known to police. He is known as associate of the Islamist environment here in Berlin. We have no information on his motive, sequence of events, or his contribution to the incident.
0: The French foreign minister has urged tourists to cancel holiday plans despite wildfires raging across France and Spain. Nearly 300,000 people have been evacuated from their homes. A national emergency has been declared in Spain, with one man confirmed to have died close to Valencia. British expert Nick Carter lives in Andalusia. He says the change in weather conditions is noticeable.
2: We've had a particularly long, wet winter. All of a sudden, a switch has flipped into a very hot summer. It has got hotter earlier in the year than it was last year, certainly. Yesterday, I think the temperature was up about 41.5. So we are a little concerned.

0: Meanwhile, Scotland's First Minister says changing weather has made efforts to tackle the ongoing wildfire in the Cairns more difficult. Residents told to leave the village Nephi Bridge haven't been allowed to return home. The blaze has been running for over a week and a half. A 24-year-old man has been remanded in custody over a suspected dissident Republican plot. Simon Donovan is accused of possessing explosives. A man has been arrested after two women reported being sexually assaulted in two different parts in Rockdale yesterday morning. He's being questioned on suspicion of two attempted rapes are 90 minutes apart. And Anthony Joshua had a high-anticipated clash with Tyson Fury after claiming victory over Christian Branger. The former heavyweight world champ knocked out the Albanian in the second round of Saudi Arabia. The latest
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0: right here at Aoki's Playhouse in Vegas, ahead of my European tour that kicks off this weekend. Coming up in this week's mix, there's brand new from Borges, Axnox, High Society, Hockner, and of course, Steve Aoki music.
1: Aoki's House.
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0: and that's Alex Knox and his latest release, Set You Free. It's me, Steve Aoki, with Aoki's House, and it's time for the Aoki Pick of the Week.
1: And now, the Aoki Pick of the Week.
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0: Aoki Flashback from a couple of years ago. That's my track with B. Jones called Beautiful. You listen to Aoki's House with me, Steve Aoki, and make sure you guys check out my website for all of the European tour dates over the next couple of months. I'll be out there till the end of August and really looking forward to my three sets at Tomorrowland. First weekend on Saturday, I will be playing a solo set on the Dimmock stage, and I'll be playing a surprise back-to-back set with someone that you wouldn't imagine me doing a back-to-back set with. And we made a ton of music, and we're going to be debuting that in our back-to-back. It's going to be incredible. And guys, the first weekend, the Dimmock stage is back. This is our fifth year doing Dimmock here at Tomorrowland. And we've had some legendary lineups with the Chainsmokers, with Zedd, with Dioro, with Benny Benassi, and so many amazing Dimmock artists and friends that have joined in. And the lineup for this year is stacked. You're going to want to go to the stage and check out every single artist, including my solo set and my back-to-back, which is going to be very unique and exciting for everyone there. All my tour dates are going to be up on the website. So if you guys want to know where I'll be playing, especially if it's in a country or city near you, you definitely want to check the website to get the tickets before they're sold out. And once again, everything's at Steve Aoki on socials, YouTube, Instagram, TikTok, everything across the board, Steve Aoki.
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0: It's time to get into this week's Aoki Bootcamp Mix, starting off with a collab with Eli Oaks and Sasha. This is a brand new song that has been playing all around the world. Thanks to all the DJs that are supporting this one. This one goes off at all my shows. Here it is, Gravity.

How many drugs are you on right now? When's the last time you went to bed? How many people are even gonna remember this tomorrow? You know what I want?

like that, and that's my Hyro Acid remix. It's Aoki's house with me, Steve Aoki, and let's keep it moving with the latest 3R Legend release. And I've been playing this out. I played it at the quarterfinals. I played the semifinals of the World Cup, which is already crazy to say that I actually played the halftime show at the quarterfinals of the World Cup here in America in Miami. And I just played the semifinals, which was an insane game with Spain versus France. And when I dropped the 3R Legend track with Imogen Heap called What You Say, you already know this track, but our remake of it, it went off. And to see the whole stadium love that track was incredible.

0: That's my remix of Iris from Goo Goo Dolls, rounding off this week's Aoki Bootcamp Mix. And if you want to know where I'll be playing over the next couple of months in Europe, head over to my website, steveaoki.com. Before I go, just enough time for one more.
1: In the mix with Steve Aoki.
0: It's a Dimmock throwback from 2016. Gitchy, fly high.
1: And now, the Dimmock throwback.

0: From the Sky News Centre at 5, one woman has died and 17 people have been injured after a van drove into crowds in Berlin last night. It happened during the Christopher Street Day Gay Pride event. The city's mayor, Kai Wagner, called it a brutal attack on our free and open society. Peter Carville is a British writer who lives in the German capital.
1: There would have been 50, 60,000 people here. I cannot imagine that the Berlin police would not have had plans for security at this. This will ripple out. People will come to terms with not only what's happened, but the fact that this has happened in the place where they assumed that they would be safe.
0: The French government has ordered what it calls a historic mobilization to combat the threat of raging wildfires. Around 30 are burning across the country. The Prime Minister says the situation in the southwest region, where Bordeaux is located, is particularly critical. These people have been forced to take shelter.
2: That was it. The panic came mostly from not knowing what was actually happening. We grabbed a few odds and ends, quickly got into the car and left.
3: It was a bit frightening for the kids, especially my daughters, who said, "Look, Dad, ash is falling on the bungalow." At that point, we started to get a bit worried.
0: Spain's Prime Minister is warning of dangers still to come from wildfires in the centre of the country. Meanwhile, a large wildfire in the Cairngorms is no longer considered an immediate threat. The blaze forced the evacuation of homes in the village of Nethy Bridge, but residents have now been allowed to return. A 44-year-old man's been remanded in custody over a suspected dissident Republican bomb plot. Simon O'Donovan, who works for a Dublin museum, is accused of possessing explosives. England's Adam Ramsay-Peaty could only manage bronze in the 100 metres breaststroke at the Commonwealth Games. He was beaten by Australia's Sam Williamson and Jersey's Philippe Nowacki in the final. And Anthony Joshua has set up a highly anticipated clash with Tyson Fury after claiming victory in Saudi Arabia. The former heavyweight world champion knocked out Albanian Christian Prenger in the second round.
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1: 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And here's Nikki, driving off for a morning coffee. You know the drill, Nikki. Allow at least 1.5 metres when overtaking cyclists, or more if driving over 30 miles per hour. And for horse riders, like Joe and Daisy here, slow down to under 10 miles per hour and allow at least 2 metres. 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

0: From the Sky News Centre at 6, a manhunt continues this morning after a van was driven into crowds in Berlin, killing one person. It happened during the city's Pride celebrations, leaving 16 people injured with three in hospital in a life-threatening condition. Similar attacks have previously taken place at Christmas markets in Germany in 2016 and in 2024. Reporter Jared Reed says yesterday's event will have been difficult to police.
1: Christmas markets are confined usually to quite a small area, and this incident spreads across really the city. So the security planning for an event like this would be a lot more detailed. We will be finding out in the next days what possibly may have gone wrong.
0: The French president's promised to rebuild the country, while Spain's prime minister is warning of challenging hours ahead. Both countries are dealing with huge wildfires, with nearly 300,000 people forced to leave their homes. Meanwhile, a large wildfire in the Cairngorms is no longer considered an immediate threat. The blaze forced the evacuation of properties in the village of Nethy Bridge, but residents have now been allowed back. Downing Street sources say the prime minister will give a major speech this week setting out his plans for adult social care. Andy Burnham's also expected to focus on youth employment and make an announcement on defence spending. Filip Nowacki picked up Jersey's first Commonwealth medal in 36 years in the pool last night. The world junior champion came second in the 100 metres breaststroke final, beating Team GB teammate Adam Ramsey Peaty into third. The teenager says the moment will stick with him for a long time.
2: I'm absolutely buzzing, electric, you know, all those words. And yeah, I think I'm very honoured to have seen that Jersey flag fly up, and I tried to take it in as much as I could while standing there. You know, those moments don't come all the time, and they're over very quickly, so I tried to take that as best as I could.
0: And Anthony Joshua has set up a highly anticipated clash with Tyson Fury after claiming victory in Saudi Arabia. The former heavyweight world champion knocked out Albanian Christian Prince.
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Drink some margaritas by swinging blue lights. 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
1: 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Is getting to more gigs this year and the next? Is the sound of saying, I got you, mate? 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

0: From the Sky News Centre at 7. One person has died and more than a dozen others have been injured after a van drove into crowds in Berlin. It happened last night during the German capital's gay pride celebrations. The suspect is known to police, who've confirmed he has links to the Islamist scene. He's yet to be arrested. Eyewitness Julian Meithig says the attack will be felt across the LGBT community.
1: Why would you drive into a crowd on purpose? I do believe that someone who hates the community tried to hurt us, hit us in our heart. This is the one day in the city when we can be how we want to be. And to hurt us then, that hurts all of us.
0: Wildfires are still raging in France and Spain this morning as nearly 300,000 people have been forced to flee their homes. In France, the military's been deployed to the Gironde region to help manage the response. British holidaymaker Jez Cartwright was among those forced to evacuate from Cap Ferret near Bordeaux.
2: People were ordered, obviously, when they were queuing for the boats. I believe there was a bit of panic. A friend of mine was there coordinating that and tried to reassure people everybody will get out. They've had these plans in place for a very long time and they've been great in what they've done to help people get out and then find accommodation if they needed to.
0: A state of emergency remains in place in parts of Spain. Meanwhile, a large wildfire in the Cairngorms is no longer considered an immediate threat. The blaze in the Scottish Highlands has been raging for over 10 days. The Prime Minister is preparing for a major speech in the coming week where he'll spell out his plans for adult social care. Andy Burnham's also expected to make an announcement on defence spending and discuss youth unemployment. Azam Ramzi Piti couldn't make it a fifth Commonwealth gold medal in Glasgow last night. The world record holder ended up with a bronze in the 100 metres breaststroke final. And parts of the UK are preparing for a fourth heatwave in the coming days. Temperatures could pass 30 degrees Celsius in southeast England. That's the latest.
3: This morning sees light rain across Birmingham. A mild start with temperatures near 18 degrees. The light rain will hang around through the late morning, easing into the afternoon as cloud gradually builds. Into the afternoon, expect mainly cloudy skies with any lingering showers petering out and highs of around 19 degrees. Later today, it will stay mostly cloudy with only a small chance of further drizzle.
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The Move on Switch Radio. After this, we have got Chloe with the next lot of the pop punk hour, I believe. For now, though, it's Ozzy Osbourne. This is Shot on the Dark.

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1: You're both on the same road. 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Just a different number of wheels. 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They're on their way, just like you. So use your mirrors. Check before you maneuver. 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National Highways.
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0: Distant Zone Crowded House there on Switch Radio. Gonna get the news on the hour, but for now, it's Beg For Me, Jade Remix, Lily Allen and Jade.
1: Hey, it's me. Just checking in. I know there's a lot going on right now. So, how you feeling?

0: From the Sky News Centre at 8, one person's died and 16 others have been injured after a car was driven into crowds at Berlin's Pride celebrations. A major manhunt is underway for the suspect, who's been identified but not yet arrested. German Chancellor Friedrich Merz has promised a full investigation. The mayor of Berlin, Kai Wegner, has called the incident an attack on our free and open-minded society.
1: All I can say is that Berlin, as a city of freedom and diversity, will continue to grow stronger and assert its position. We will not let anyone take away our way of life and our way of living together.
0: The French foreign minister has urged tourists not to cancel holiday plans despite wildfires raging across France and Spain. Nearly 300,000 people have been evacuated from their homes. A national emergency has been declared in Spain, with one man confirmed to have died close to Valencia. British expat Nick Carter lives in Andalusia and says the change in weather conditions is noticeable.
2: We've had a particularly long, wet winter. All of a sudden, a switch has flicked into a very hot summer. It has got hotter earlier in the year than it was last year, certainly. Yesterday, I think the temperature was up to about 41.5. So we are a little concerned.
0: The Prime Minister is expected to set out his long-awaited plans for adult social care this week. Andy Burnham is also due to outline proposals on defence spending and youth unemployment. In sport, former boxing world champion Anthony Joshua

0: Was knocked down twice before winning his comeback fight last night. The British heavyweight eventually stopped Albanian Christian Prenger in the second round, but only after hitting the canvas in the opening round. Adam Ramsay-Petey couldn't make it a fifth Commonwealth Games gold medal in Glasgow last night. The world record holder ended up with a bronze in the 100 metres breaststroke final. And much of England is braced for the fourth heatwave of the summer this week. Temperatures could climb to above 30 degrees in the south.
1: This morning sees light rain.
0: That's the latest. I'm Daisy Steele.
1: A mild start with temperatures near 18 degrees. The light rain will hang around through the late morning, easing into the afternoon as cloud gradually builds. Into the afternoon, expect mainly cloudy skies with any lingering showers petering out and highs of around 19 degrees. Later today, it will stay mostly cloudy with only a small chance of further drizzle.
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Neo there on Switch Radio, just gone 8 a.m. on your Sunday breakfast with me, Jack Cole, soundtracking you until 10 a.m. this morning. Emily Sunday on the way, but for now it's Labyrinth, Let the Sunshine. I feel-

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1: There are two types of drive you can have on the motorway. 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
2: Or one that feels...
1: like this. The difference is just a few little changes. Like giving more space to the car in front, or not hogging the middle lane. Because being a little more considerate on the road actually reduces congestion and collisions, which transforms everyone's journey. So we all feel a little less and a lot more National Highways.
3: Is the sound of your mates alive? 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Is the sound of saying, I got you, mate? Is the sound of mates enjoying even more of this? Is the sound of mates getting home instead of here? Click your seatbelt, because you're twice as likely to be killed or seriously injured if you don't think.
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0: 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Going to get our second Midlands Music Guarantee then. This one comes from Catherine Pretty. And this is Eurydice.
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0: 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That was her massive track, Left Outside Alone. Let's find out what's going on in the local area then. It's time for the Midlands Magazine.
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0: On Saturday, the 22nd of August, Castlevale Festival brings the local community together for a day of family entertainment, activities, music and celebrations. 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And the colour...
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0: From the Sky News Centre at 9. One woman has died and 16 others have been injured after a van was driven into crowds, leaving Berlin's Pride celebrations. Police have identified a suspect with alleged Islamist links and have launched a major manhunt. Berlin-based journalist James Jackson says Germany has experienced several similar attacks in recent years.
1: Unfortunately, this seems to have become, for whatever reason, the weapon of choice for people who want to harm people en masse. Sometimes there's been a political motive, as in Magdeburg, and in Berlin previously 10 years ago. But unfortunately, this also can inspire copycats.
0: German Chancellor Friedrich Merz has described the incident as an horrific act and promised a full investigation. Devastating forest fires are continuing to cause widespread chaos across France and Spain. In both countries, almost 300,000 people have been forced to flee as flames close in on Madrid in Spain. The French Prime Minister says the situation in the southwest region where Bordeaux is located is also critical. These people have been forced to take shelter.
2: That was it. The panic came mostly from not knowing what was actually happening. We grabbed a few odds and ends, quickly got into the car and left.
3: It was a bit frightening for the kids, especially my daughters, who said, "Look, Dad, ash is falling on the bungalow." At that point, we started to get a bit worried.
0: Parts of the UK are bracing for a fourth heatwave as temperatures in the southeast of England are expected to creep over 30 degrees Celsius this week. Forecasters say people in the region should expect to see the hot spell continue until Thursday. British heavyweight boxer Anthony Joshua was knocked down twice before beating Christian Prenger last night. It was Joshua's first fight since he survived the accident that claimed the lives of two of his friends in Nigeria in December. At the Commonwealth Games, Adam Ramsay-Peaty fought back the tears after failing to win the gold medal in Glasgow last night. The world record holder ended up with a bronze.
4: This morning,
0: that's the latest.
4: Rain across Birmingham.
0: I'm Daisy Steele.
4: A mild start with temperatures near 18 degrees. The light rain will hang around through the late morning, easing into the afternoon as cloud gradually builds. Into the afternoon, expect mainly cloudy skies with any lingering showers petering out and highs of around 19 degrees. Later today, it will stay mostly cloudy with only a small chance of further drizzle.
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That's RK and GJ Snake on Switch Radio. That was Worship. Just gone 9 a.m. My name is Jack Cole. Soundtracking you for the final bit of Sunday Breakfast then. Franz Ferdinand on the way. For now though, it's Noah and the Whale. Life Goes On.

0: stiletto on a silent night. Stalin smiles and Hitler laughs. Churchill claps Mao Zedong on the back.
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3: 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Same tarmac, same rules. Just a different number of wheels. Motorbikes aren't in your way. They're on their way, just like you. So use your mirrors. 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And be aware of motorbikes, because when we look out for each other, everyone gets where they're going safely. Motorbike safety, it's on all of us. National Highways.
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0: 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Ace Ambrose now, our third and final Midlands Music Guarantee. 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

Well, that's all we've got time for here on Switch Radio Sunday Breakfast. I'm going to leave you now with Phil Fearon and Galaxy. This is What Do I Do? And I shall see you on Wednesday.

0: From the Sky News Centre at 10, one woman has died and more than a dozen others have been injured after a van drove into crowds in Berlin. It happened last night during the German capital's gay pride celebrations. The suspect is known to police, who've confirmed he has links to the Islamist scene. He's yet to be arrested. Eyewitness Julian Meithig says the attack will be felt across the LGBT community.
1: Why would you drive into a crowd on purpose? I do believe that someone who hates the community tried to hurt us, hit us in our heart. This is the one day in the city when we can be how we want to be, and to hurt us then, that hurts all of us.
0: Wildfires burning across France and Spain have forced nearly 300,000 people to flee their homes. Officials say the situation remains critical, with fires threatening communities near Bordeaux and Madrid. The new Defence Secretary claims he was given the job because he says he's a moderniser. Wes Streeting is now heading up the Ministry of Defence after acting as Health Secretary in Sir Keir Starmer's cabinet. Mr Streeting insists he's confident his department will be given enough money to fund Labour's defence investment plan.
2: If I didn't have confidence that this Prime Minister and this Chancellor wouldn't be investing in our defence sufficiently to protect our country, to protect our allies and to meet our international commitments, then no, I wouldn't have taken the job.
0: Anthony Joshua returned to the ring with victory over Christian Prenger last night. The British heavyweight recovered from two knockdowns to win his first fight since December. Adam Peaty had to settle for bronze in the men's 100 metres breaststroke in Glasgow. He'll have another chance to claim a fifth Commonwealth gold in the 50 metres event. And parts of the UK are set for the fourth heatwave of the summer this week. Temperatures in southeast England could top 30 degrees, with the hot spell expected to last until Thursday. No rain has fallen in Bedfordshire, Buckinghamshire, Hertfordshire and West Sussex in July. That's the latest.
3: This morning, Birmingham is waking to light rain, making for a damp start. Into the afternoon, the rain eases to cloudy skies, with the chance of showers falling away for a time, and temperatures rising to highs of around 19 degrees. Later in the afternoon, a few light showers may drift back across the area, before skies turn more consistently overcast this evening. Heading into tonight, it stays rather mild and damp, with little in the way of sunshine.
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A little 90s track to start off your day. That right there was Dr. Alban with It's My Life on Switch. But yo, what you telling me? It's your boy Rems, and you've got me here from 10 till 12, bringing you the vibes, the hits, and so much more. So whether you've just woken up or you're already in the kitchen whipping up that Sunday lunch, I've got you covered. Because right now, it's time for the Sunday brunch show. And starting things off, it's Lana Del Rey with Video Games.

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1: All right, we're coming up to half 10, meaning it's time to put you onto my first feature of the hour with the Midlands Music Guarantee. 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This is You and I.

That right there was Raw McCall with You and I, my Midlands music guarantee for the hour. And remember, if you're an artist from the West Mids wanting the masses to hear your tune, then head over to the Switch Radio website and tap the uploader. It's that simple. But let's get back into the music though. This is Body Rockers with I Like The Way.

0: Dragon Ball Man there with Human, and that's Rudimental's remix, a take on a classic. But alright though, it's time to read the mag and see what's been going on in and around the city and what local events you're going to want to know about. 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
0: So the Castlevale Comprehensive School has a school reunion for all former pupils and teachers aged 30 or over on Saturday the 19th of September between 7pm and 11:45pm at the Castlevale Residents Association Club with a DJ and a buffet. 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

0: All right, so we're just coming up to 11 now here on Switch, and that right there was Danny Hartman with I Can Dream About You. Still to come in the next hour, we've got the likes of Kelly Rowland, Charlie Puth, and Jason Derulo. But taking us to 11, it's Maisie Peters with her new tune, Questions.
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1: From the Sky News Centre at 11, one woman has died and 16 others have been injured after a car was driven into crowds at Berlin's Pride celebrations. Police have launched a manhunt after identifying a suspect with alleged links to Islamist circles. Several people were reportedly stabbed during the attack, which happened near the Brandenburg Gate last night. Defence Secretary Wes Streeting says these types of attacks happen far too often.
2: Hate crime's also on the rise. There are lots of people who don't accept diversity and difference in our society. And that's why Pride is a celebration, but it's also a protest against those who do not accept life in the 21st century.
1: Wildfires are still raging in France and Spain this morning as nearly 300,000 people have been forced to flee their homes. In France, the military's been deployed to the Gironde region to help manage the response. British holidaymaker Jez Cartwright was among those forced to evacuate from Cap Ferret near Bordeaux.
3: People were ordered, obviously, when they were queuing for the boats. I believe there was a bit of panic. A friend of mine was there coordinating that and tried to reassure people everybody will get out. They've had these plans in place for a very long time and they've been great in what they've done to help people get out and then find accommodation if they needed to.
1: The new Defence Secretary says he wouldn't have taken on the job if he wasn't confident about getting funding. Wes Streeting has admitted he's grateful his predecessor John Healey is now in charge at the Treasury. Heavyweight boxer Anthony Joshua is on track for a clash with fellow British fighter Tyson Fury after beating Christian Prenger last night. It was Joshua's first fight since he survived the accident that claimed the lives of two of his friends in Nigeria in December. Adam Ramsay-Petey has taken home a bronze medal in the 100 metres breaststroke at the Commonwealth Games in Glasgow last night. Philip Nowacki won silver, earning Jersey's first medal in 36 years. That's the latest.
4: Birmingham is waking to
1: I'm Daisy
4: rain,
1: Steele.
4: Making for a damp start. Into the afternoon, the rain eases to cloudy skies, with the chance of showers falling away for a time, and temperatures rising to highs of around 19 degrees. Later in the afternoon, a few light showers may drift back across the area, before skies turn more consistently overcast this evening. Heading into tonight, it stays rather mild and damp, with little in the way of sunshine.
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1: If you drink a little, then drive, you risk losing your license. 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

That right there was Kelly Rowland with the 2000s hit Work. And it really does feel like we're in the heart of summer right now, doesn't it? Somehow, August is just around the corner and my calendar is looking pretty packed already. I've got Reggae Land to look forward to with the energy and the colours of Notting Hill Carnival with their special 60th birthday celebration. And you know what? I'm even squeezing in a quick trip to Madrid as well. So there's plenty to be excited about over the next few weeks and there's plenty of things for me to talk about. And speaking of looking forward to things, this is Marshmello and Portugal the Man's new tune.

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2: 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Because us here at Switch, we champion the local legends and put on for the up-and-coming talent from across the region. And again, it's no different this hour. It's Louis D. Prince with Is He Real?

0: saying please don't mess up the bill. If we don't get it, we will. Boy, say man down, one shot, watch out, watch out. If we don't get it, we will.
1: Louis D, Prince, My Midlands Music Guarantee for this hour. And remember, if you want to hear yourself on the radio and you want to be the Midlands Music Guarantee, then head over to the Switch Radio website and tap the uploader. It's that simple. But this next tune, well, everyone's on a health kick nowadays. But let's just say Maroon 5, they've always got sugar.

0: Jesse Ware with Begin Again, and before that you had Raven Lene with Love Me or Not. But alright though, it's time to read the mag and see what's been going on in and around the city and what local events you're gonna wanna know about. 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

Imagine Dragons with Radioactive, and I swear that tune always gives me goosebumps when I hear it. But from a 2010s tune to the early 2000s, this is KT Tunstall with Other Side of the World.

Baluison with a tune from the 80s, Imagination, and before that you had the 2010s hit London Grammar with Wasting My Young Years. But alright though, we're coming up to 12, meaning it's time for the end of the show. But remember, if you've missed anything from today's show or you want to get involved in the conversation, then head over to the Switch Radio website and get involved in the socials. Taking us out, it's Joe Esposito.

0: From the Sky News Centre at midday, police are hunting a 21-year-old man they suspect is responsible for ramming a car into crowds of people celebrating Berlin Pride last night. One person's died and 16 others are injured after a vehicle was driven at people in a park close to the Brandenburg Gate. Similar incidents have taken place in Germany before, in Magdeburg in December 2024, in Munich last February and in Leipzig in May. Terrorism expert Jan St. Pierre says a pattern is developing.
1: What's clear is that these attacks, the violent crimes, the numbers in violent crimes are increasing in Germany, in Europe in general, but it has different motivations, unfortunately.
0: Nearly 300,000 people have fled wildfires burning across France and Spain. One of the French fires is currently moving towards Bordeaux, with officials there considering whether to evacuate the city. New Defence Secretary Wes Streeting says he accepted the role because he's confident military spending will increase. He says the government remains committed to raising defence spending. Anthony Joshua has strengthened hopes of a showdown with Tyson Fury after beating Christian Prenger. It was the British heavyweight's first bout since surviving the crash that killed two of his friends in Nigeria. Adam Ramsey Peaty says he doesn't know what went wrong as he ended up with the Commonwealth bronze in the 100 metres breaststroke. The Team England swimmer, who's the event's world record holder, finished behind Australia's Sam Williamson and Jersey's Philip Nowacki. That's despite qualifying fastest in the semi-finals. He says he needs to look at what happened.
2: 59.6 it's not a good time. We know that. No, and you know, if your world record is 3 seconds away, we've got to be seriously asking, you know, what's going wrong there? Because it's not me.
0: Another heat wave is on the way, with temperatures expected to top 30 degrees in parts of southern England. Forecasters say the hot weather could last until Thursday. No rain has fallen in Bedfordshire, Buckinghamshire.
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5: Holla.
6: How you doing?
5: All right, man. All right.
6: Good. And I hope everybody out there is all good as well and chilling on this Sunday afternoon.
5: On this Sunday afternoon?
6: Yeah.
5: I'm still getting a bit fed up with this hot weather now.
6: Nah, do you know what? But at least it ain't piping like it has been.
5: Yeah, that was just ridiculous.
6: You know what? I don't mind it, to tell the truth, because we don't normally get constant nice weather like this.
5: Yeah, this is very true. This is very true.
6: Absolutely.
5: So, do you want to know the national days for next week?
6: Oh, surprise me. Here we go, the favourite part of the show.
5: My favourite part, anyway. So, Monday, we've got National Scotch Day. I'm all over that one.
6: Scotch Day?
5: As in whiskey.
6: Oh, okay. I thought you were on about a Scotch egg or something.
5: No, Tuesday would be a good one for you. Buffalo Soldiers Day.
6: Yes, I.
5: And I don't think it's referring to Bob Marley.
6: Yeah, anything to do with Buffalo Soldiers, Bob.
5: Wednesday, it's National Chicken Wing Day.
6: Ah.
5: And also National Lasagna Day.
6: National Lasagna Day.
5: Yes.
6: Yeah, man.
5: And then on Thursday, we've got National Climb a Mountain Day, because you can climb a mountain in a day, apparently, now.
6: All right.
5: And the last one, not my wording, National Mutt Day, as in dogs.
6: Oh, okay. All right.
5: It's actually got mutt, as in M-U-T-T. Random.
6: Is what it is, bro.
5: Yes.
6: You know what I mean? One of them.
5: So
6: right.
5: We've got the usuals, obviously, coming up. We've got the Alphabet Game, Sunday Slammers.
6: Standard, even though I ain't picked any. But you know what? I'm just going to, whatever comes, whatever three.
5: Comes to your head.
6: Yeah, I'm just going to have them.
5: Okay. So no specials this week then?
6: No, but there will be.
5: Okay. And don't forget Cheesy Track as well.
6: Oh, yes. Oh, yes.
5: We've got a good one this week.
6: Absolutely, banger.
5: Also, probably starting next week, instead of the Alphabet Game, going to switch it up a little bit, and it's going to be Name the Film. So it'll be three songs from the soundtrack.
6: From a film?
5: Yeah.
6: Oh, okay, scene.
5: I'd sort of mix it up a little bit.
6: Yeah, standard.
5: Try something a little bit different.
6: Yeah, absolutely. Because you do get some songs that are soundtracks for films anyway. So yeah. Standard, Bedrin.
5: So we're going to give that a whirl next week.
6: Yeah, man, mash it
5: up. It might be a one-off. I don't know yet. Depends.
6: Yeah.
5: See how it's received and then we'll go from there.
6: Absolutely, my Bedrin.
5: But that is up to you, our loving audience.
6: Yep.
5: And we'll leave that up to you.
6: Standard.
5: Starting off with one of your favourites, I believe, Karen Ramirez.
6: Oh, right, yeah.
5: Ramirez. I will get her name right in a minute.
6: Yeah.
5: And it's called Looking for Love.
6: Oh.
5: And when's it from?
6: The 90s.
5: Obviously.
6: The best.
5: And we'll see you in a minute.
6: There we go.

0: Right, everyone, there you have it. Looking for Love, Karen Ramirez. What can I say? Not a bad tune, Bedrin.
1: And that was followed by Robin with Blow My Mind, which she's always been a little bit weird, but I've always quite liked her stuff. I don't know why, I just do.
0: Yeah, I've not heard that one, tell you the truth.
1: I have heard it. Mm. I just didn't know it was her at the beginning. But hey, ho, there we go.
0: That's it, man.
1: So what's the plans for next week?
0: Next week?
1: Well, I know what I'm doing.
0: What?
1: I'm on holiday.
0: Have you really?
1: Holiday.
0: How many holidays do you have, man?
1: Bare loads.
0: I've still got 11 days to book off anyway, but...
1: I'm actually lying, I'm not.
0: Ain't you?
1: I just wanted to wind you up a little
0: bit. It's all right, it is what it is, bro.
1: But yeah.
0: But I have got 11 days.
1: Yeah, I've still got 3 weeks.
0: How?
1: Because I'm the man. No, it's because of the way our holidays work. It's just very weird. What do you reckon? A bit of something, a little bit more up to date?
0: Yeah, bit of Sigma.
1: Yeah, why
0: Ella
1: not?
0: Henderson.
1: Yeah.
0: Glitterball.
1: Yeah.
0: Here we go.
1: And we'll see you after the adverts.
0: Peace.

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1: This is Switch. 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
0: Sunday lunch.
1: This is Switch.
6: Ah, welcome back from the adverts.
7: Yes, I.
6: Poop, poop.
7: Fire them.
6: Whoop, there it is.
7: There you go. Warming up, we're warming up.
6: Yeah, we're getting there.
7: We'll soon be on fire.
6: Oh, I hope not.
7: Well, no.
6: Sorry.
7: Oh, my days.
6: Poor joke, poor joke. Bit of JLS now with Everybody in Love, and then we've got your favourite, the Alphabet Game.
7: Absolutely. Holla. Absolutely. Looking forward for that.
6: Yeah, there
7: Let's have a listen.
6: All right.
7: Here we go.

0: SI.
1: Ooh, there it is. Yeah. I've met Chylus.
0: Have you?
1: Yeah. Another
0: Tune.
1: Another one of my celebrity hangouts.
0: Yeah,
1: man.
0: Standard bedroom.
1: But there we go.
0: Yeah, man.
1: Right then, alphabet game time. As I said earlier in the show, might switch it up a bit next week. We'll see how that goes.
0: Sounds good to me, that, you know, Mash.
1: Yeah, give it a different vibe, you know.
0: Of course.
1: Keep the show fresh.
0: Yes, I. Has to be fresh, bedroom, because we are fresh.
1: Okay, yeah. I don't know.
0: Nice little pause there.
1: I didn't know what to say.
0: Nah, that was good, you know.
1: I didn't know what to say.
0: You know, you have that little pause and boom, there it is.
1: Okay.
0: Right.
1: You're kind of scaring me now.
0: Okay.
1: Right, and you all know the rules. Three different songs, and it's either going to be the artist or the name of the track. See how you get on with them, and I'll let you know the answer afterwards.

0: And there you go.
1: Do you know what? Rasta, that was some, they were bangers, baby.
0: They were different.
1: Yes, I. Absolutely.
0: Right then, so we had Bakara with Yes Sir, I Can Boogie. Olive with You're Not Alone.
1: Tune.
0: And Roy Orbison, You Got It.
1: Yeah, that is a tune, man. That man had a voice, man.
0: Definitely.
1: Yeah, proper.
0: I thought some of his stuff, I never quite understood the first time I listened to it. But yeah, then the more I listened to him, I understood his stuff.
1: Yeah, man.
0: Right, so the letter was...
1: Not a clue.
0: Oh, you're looking at it.
1: I know, but...
0: The letter was Y.
1: Oh. Ow. Oh, God, yeah. Yes, I can move it.
0: Really?
1: You're not alone. And you got it? I've got it now.
0: I'm glad you're away.
1: Yeah, sometimes, it, you know, I've got to get in gear, you know what I mean? One of them.
0: Yes. Yeah. Reverse is probably not a good one, though.
1: No, absolutely not.
0: Drive.
1: Yeah.
0: Not reverse.
1: Okay? Or stay neutral.
0: Yeah, don't do neutral.
1: Okay.
0: Right, then, I hope you enjoyed those three. Moving forward now with the newest track by Lucas Graham, Second Chance.
1: Mm.
0: And we'll see how this one plays.
1: Yeah, standard.
0: Catch you.

0: Okay, there you have it. Wet, wet, wet.
1: You're destroying her.
0: I know, yeah, but that's the group.
1: Oh, it's the group.
0: Yeah, wet, and wet. It's Don't Want to Forgive Me Now.
1: Okie dokie.
0: What a tune.
1: It was.
0: They were a good group. 90s.
1: Just thought you'd throw that out there. Yeah,
0: indeedy.
1: No worries then. Right, we'll catch us after the advert with even more great music and probably cash saying more weird stuff.
0: Yeah, you know me too good, my bedroom.
1: See you in a minute.
0: In a bizzle.
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6: Too late now.
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7: Oh, no.
6: Too late now.
7: So, you're offering me a free holiday?
9: Yeah.
7: I just have to bring back something for a friend of yours?
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7: Right.
9: Well?
6: Not too late. 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
1: And welcome back from the adverts, everyone.
0: Indeed.
1: Hope you're still enjoying yourself.
0: Of course.
1: Yes.
0: And enjoying the show.
1: Yes, very
0: like
1: much
0: Like I said,
1: so.
0: We're always here every Sunday, 12 to 2, everyone. Write it down in your notebooks.
1: Yes, sir. No problem, sir.
0: Yeah.
1: Sorry, sir.
0: Oh, no, school's out and it's holidays.
1: Yeah, won't do it again, sir. I do apologise.
0: Indeed. No, you can't have any more.
1: I found out the cats don't like being spun around too much.
0: Well, I could believe that.
1: Especially the one when it headbutted the settee.
0: Oh, you joker.
1: Yeah, sure, it was all right. It just looked at me as if to say, what the hell happened there?
0: Exactly. I wouldn't, if you're getting spun around and bang your head. What are you doing to him?
1: Spinning around and banging their heads around.
0: Oh, great.
1: Not purposely.
0: No, I know that, Bridget.
1: I was just playing with them.
0: No. But you spun him a bit too much.
1: Yeah. Wee!
0: It's a good job he didn't get up and try to walk or run. My days. Yeah, that would be hilarious.
1: Well, every time I do it, though, he comes running straight back. So he obviously enjoys it.
0: Oh, my days.
1: The wife weren't too impressed.
0: I can believe.
1: Yeah. Oh, well.
0: I'll leave that to you and your missus.
1: So are you going to be doing any gardening this week? No.
0: Okay. No, are you mad?
1: Yeah, we'll move on from that.
0: Absolutely.
1: We know where that's going to
0: end. We'll turn another page. Right.
1: Okay, then.
0: Should we go to a new one?
1: Well, I think we should throw a couple of new ones in. So first of all, we'll have Isaac Nielsen, with No Affection.
0: And then, of course, Natalie Imbruglio, back from the 90s with her new track, Upside Down.
1: Yeah, and we'll catch you then.
0: Peace.
1: Wake up to

0: Okay.
1: There it is.
0: There it is.
1: Whoop. There it is.
0: Okay. Right. What is the matter with us today? I don't know.
1: I don't know.
0: Oh, my days. Right. Anyway, that was Natalie Imbruglia with Upside Down, A New Vibe. And, of course, Isaac Nielsen with a track called No Affection, and that's a new vibe as well.
1: I quite like the Natalie one.
0: Yeah, Natalie one's good.
1: Yeah, definitely. I mean, the Isaac one's great, but out of the two.
0: Yeah, definitely. Yeah, definitely Natalie, man.
1: Her song, Torn, what a tune.
0: Man, it still is today, man. Proper big tune that was, man.
1: Can you remember the name of the album that it was off?
0: You know what, I can't, but I definitely remember the cover of the album, but apart from that, not a clue.
1: It's called Left of the Middle.
0: Oh, okay. I've seen.
1: I have that album somewhere.
0: I've definitely got that somewhere as well, I'll tell you the God's honest truth.
1: And you've probably got it on cassette.
0: Are you indeed? Yeah. Oh, the good old days.
1: I never quite liked cassettes.
0: No.
1: No.
0: Oh, man.
1: If it's all that rewinding, couldn't be bothered.
0: Yeah, I know. But that was the times, though, ain't it? The good times.
1: I mean, CDs, yes, still think they're amazing.
0: Yeah.
1: Still do the thing.
0: Yeah, of course.
1: I mean, everyone's obviously now all about Spotify and things like that.
0: Yeah, but the vinyls are the best, though, in their bedroom.
1: Yeah, definitely.
0: Vinyls and cassettes for me.
1: Do you know the one thing I don't like about Spotify? And probably just me being me, but I find it too easy.
0: Okay.
1: To find tracks.
0: Scene.
1: I preferred the old thing where you went out, bought an album.
0: Oh, God, yeah, yeah.
1: And you listened to it.
0: Yeah.
1: And it was like, wow, this is great. Or, this could have been better.
0: Yeah.
1: Spotify is too easy,
0: I find. It's just the times, isn't it?
1: Exactly.
0: You know, as the years go on, more technology comes along and click up a finger. There you go. Right, everyone, we're going to move into a banger of a tune now. One of my favourite tracks by Will Young. It's called Daniel. And then right after that, we have got Mash.
1: Rita Ray.

0: From the Sky News Centre at 1. One woman has died and 16 others have been injured after a van was driven into crowds leaving Berlin's Pride celebrations. Police have identified a suspect with alleged Islamist links and have launched a major manhunt. Berlin-based journalist James Jackson says Germany has experienced several similar attacks in recent years.
1: Unfortunately, this seems to have become, for whatever reason, the weapon of choice for people who want to harm people en masse. Sometimes there's been a political motive, as in Magdeburg and in Berlin previously 10 years ago. But unfortunately, this also can inspire copycats.
0: Authorities in Bordeaux in southwest France are considering evacuating the whole city if wildfires start to close in. Meanwhile, in Spain, officials are monitoring the spread of flames near Madrid after calmer conditions yesterday helped firefighters tackle huge blazes. Spanish Prime Minister Pedro Sanchez says there are still challenging hours ahead.
2: The scale of disaster we're experiencing once again in our country is sadly very difficult to comprehend. Yesterday we reported 130,000 hectares had been affected and burned so far this year. Today that figure has already risen to more than 150,000 hectares.
0: Parts of the UK are bracing for a fourth heat wave as temperatures in the southeast of England are expected to creep over 30 degrees Celsius this week. Forecasters say people in the region should expect to see the hot spell continue until Thursday. Former boxing world champion Anthony Joshua was knocked down twice before winning his comeback fight last night against Albanian Christian Prenger. His win was potentially set up a long-awaited clash with Tyson Fury. Adam Ramsey Peaty had to settle for bronze in the men's 100 metres breaststroke in Glasgow. He'll have another chance to claim a fifth Commonwealth gold in the 50 metres event. And Malaysia is to host a Formula One Grand Prix in October to replace the Bahrain race that was called off earlier this season. That's the latest. I'm Daisy Steele.
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4: And welcome back from the news. I was going to say advert.
5: I know. Oh, well, it is what it is, my bedroom. Yeah,
4: nearly fell off the chair again.
5: Oh, my Lord.
4: I can't help it.
5: There was something with you, weren't there?
4: Yeah.
5: We can never do a show without, well, saying that, it's I'm the same as well when I forget to put my headphones on or something like that. So
4: or you don't get out of neutral.
5: Yeah, true. Get it in gear, son. Get it in gear. Now, are we ready?
4: Yeah.
5: Yes, I. Everybody, it's Sunday Slammers time.
4: Holla.
5: Right. It's obviously a lot different, obviously, compared to last week, because obviously last week it was a bit of a dedication, obviously, to the legend, Ozzy Osbourne. And obviously this week, we're going to step it up a bit. So here's my three bangers. Take a listen, and obviously I'll let you know when they're done. So we'll see you in a bit.

0: Yes, I, my bedroom. So I hear that.
1: All right.
0: Yes, I. Well, what can I say, everyone? I hope you enjoyed them vibes there. First one, Sonic. It feels so good. Two Unlimited, oh man, what a group they were. Get ready for this. And the third one, of course, with Jack Jones and Callum Scott, Whistle. Callum Scott's got a bad voice, man.
1: I just like the fact that he was found on Britain's Got Talent.
0: Yeah, man. Yeah, do you know what? Fair play to him, man. He's done good, man. He's done well. Absolutely well.
1: The fact that he went on there as a duo with him and his, was it his sister?
0: Oh, I don't know.
1: I think it was his sister.
0: All right.
1: Simon told him to go off and come back on his own.
0: Oh, okay. Do you know what? Fair play.
1: Yeah.
0: If anyone knows, Simon knows, isn't it?
1: Yeah.
0: Standard. I mean, look what he did to 1D.
1: They're very much so. the new group's out now, isn't there, called December 10?
0: Of December 10?
1: Yeah, it's a new group from him. I've not heard anything about them yet, but they're meant to be the best new thing.
0: Okay.
1: I've not heard of them as yet, but...
0: Well, there you go. They can't be that good then.
1: Well, that's not really my thing.
0: Holla. I say one of your words this time.
1: How dare you?
0: I know.
1: How dare you? Obviously.
0: Yeah.
1: On a level.
0: Yeah, proper.
1: Proper. Breadwin.
0: What?
1: Yes,
0: mate.
1: No.
0: You're getting it. You're getting it. Fire.
1: No.
0: Okay.
1: Well, there's no fire.
0: I know, but I can't help it, bro.
1: Yes, you can.
0: It is what it is, isn't it?
1: Take your time.
0: I am. That is my taking time. Right. Shall we go for a banger from the 90s?
1: Yeah, but let's go down the metal route, I think.
0: Yeah.
1: We haven't done a metal track for a while.
0: Nah.
1: I know we had Ozzy Osbourne last week.
0: Yeah, of course.
1: Bit of Metallica.
0: Oh.
1: And the track's called Enter Sandman.
0: Check this one out, man, and we'll catch you in a bit.

0: From Solihull to Stechford, from Minworth to Marsden Green, this is Switch. 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
1: Sunday lunch.
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1: Made in Birmingham.
0: For Birmingham. 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
0: Yeah. Made for Birmingham. Made for Birmingham. This is Switch.
1: Sunday lunch.
0: This is Switch.
11: And there you go with a bit of Metallica and Enter Sandman before the adverts.
12: Wow.
11: Yeah.
12: What a vibe.
11: Oh,
12: seriously, man. They're touring at the moment, ain't they, man?
11: They're always touring.
12: Oh, man, what a group, man. Yeah. Serious.
11: I saw a snippet of their from a while back when they were in Argentina. Oh, my life,
12: yeah,
11: man.
12: Yeah, see the crowd.
11: The crowd go nuts.
12: Jeez.
11: They are on it.
12: Yeah, proper big group, man.
11: Yeah,
12: I definitely loved it when they'd done a little thing with Ozzy on when they were doing a gig.
11: Yeah.
12: And Ozzy come on, obviously, as a guest appearance, and everybody just went mad, just, absolutely mad.
11: Just lost it.
12: Yeah, but they were, the combination of the pair of them, Metallica and Ozzy, was just lethal, man. Wicked.
11: Metallica have just...
12: They've all been good, bro. I mean, genuinely.
11: Is it the Black Album that came from?
12: Yeah.
11: Still a standout album for me.
12: Yeah.
11: Think we should put a couple of new more tracks on, I think.
12: Yeah, why not?
11: We haven't done it for a while.
12: Nah, standard version.
11: So we've got Niall Horan from...
12: Okay, 1D.
11: Yeah, with A Little More Time. And then we're going to follow that up with Martin Garrix featuring Ed Sheeran, and it's a song called Repeat It. And if it's got Ed Sheeran on it, it's going to be good.
12: Yeah, you know it is.
11: And then we'll catch you in a bit.
12: All right.

0: I thought we'd go back a little bit there with Lionel Richie All Night Long.
1: Yeah.
0: And before that, what a
1: tune, isn't it?
0: I just saw it and like, yeah, we're playing.
1: We're definitely having that. London Beat was the group, obviously. I've Been Thinking About You, man. What a banger from the 90s again.
0: Yeah.
1: Yes, I.
0: It always makes me smile every time I hear it.
1: Yeah, it's a tune, man.
0: Right then, we'll catch us after the adverts with some even more great tunes and obviously our cheesy track.
1: Oh, that's going to be a fire one, you know, Bridget.
0: See you in a bit.
1: In a bit. Sunday Lunch. This is
2: Switch. This is Switch. You're both on the same road. Same tarmac. Same rules. Just a different number of wheels. Motorbikes aren't in your way. They're on their way, just like you. So use your mirrors. Check before you manoeuvre. And be aware of motorbikes. Because when we look out for each other, everyone gets where they're going safely. Motorbike safety. It's on all of us. National Highways.
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0: And welcome back from the adverts, everyone. Hope you're still enjoying the show.
1: Of course. I hope so.
0: Well, I mean, it is the last part.
1: Yeah.
0: You know, it is what it is.
1: Of course it is. But we're always back next week, you get me?
0: I think we should liven it up with a bit of reggae, Naomi thinks.
1: I would think so as well. Shall we go for Mr. Pat O'Banton, Ali Campbell? Baby Come Back?
0: I always thought it was UB40 that it was.
1: Yeah, I know, but he just likes to be called Ali Campbell now, featuring UB40.
0: Oh, all right, well, Pat O'Banton featuring
1: UB40 and Ali Campbell, Baby Come Back. Hear this?
0: Peace out.
1: In a bit.

0: Now, this is why I said new track, because I was looking at the one below. This is Stephen Sanchez with Sweet Love.
1: Oh, is that what you were looking at?
0: Yeah, I was looking too far down.
1: Yeah.
0: Do you know what I'm like? I can't help it.
1: I know exactly what you're like.
0: Well, yeah, you've known me long enough.
1: Standard. It is what it is. Any bedroom, that's how it goes, isn't it?
0: Yeah. So we'll play this one, and then it's cheesy track time.
1: Oh, I'm looking forward to this one, you know. Seriously, on a level, I really am.
0: All right, we'll see you in a minute.
1: In a bit.

0: Yeah.
1: That was a pacey one, isn't it?
0: It's very pacey.
1: Jeez, my man's on fire. Stephen Sanchez with Sweet Love.
0: It was
1: proper, man.
0: Okay, but me.
1: Yeah.
0: I was like, wow.
1: I didn't know whether to walk fast or dance.
0: Well, hopefully it was dancing.
1: Oh, well, you never know.
0: Talking of dancing, are you not going to dance to this next one, are you?
1: I definitely am. I definitely will be.
0: No, please don't.
1: No, I won't then, all right. I'll injure my knee again if I dance to this one.
0: Oh, yeah, I forgot. We haven't had an update on that.
1: You know what? Touch wood, all good. Oh. Little niggle here and there.
0: Is that it?
1: But apart from that, it's all right. It's arthritis, isn't it?
0: I was hoping it was going to be something like you've got to have your kneecap replaced or something.
1: No. Eventually down the line, but I'm too young to have a knee replacement.
0: He's in his 60s, people.
1: I am not. Does the voice sound like as if I'm in my 60s?
0: Yeah, you just put it on.
1: All right, then. But I'm not 60, everyone. That's a fact.
0: No, he's 70.
1: No. More like Bedrin's in his 30s.
0: You're definitely not in your 30s.
1: Oh, God.
0: Sorry. Your son's 30.
1: All right. Let the cat out of the bag, won't you? Yeah. Jesus.
0: Shout out, Liam.
1: Yes, I. And of course, for me, rest of them.
0: Yeah. But I was referring to Liam because... like,
1: he's my oldest.
0: Yeah.
1: And you've had to drop it in.
0: Yeah, that obviously.
1: That he's 30.
0: Yeah. And you're obviously older than that.
1: Oh, thanks.
0: And he's a granddad. Oh. Just throwing it out there. I'm a granddad. I'm good with it.
1: I'm happy with it. Bless
0: yeah,
1: him.
0: There
1: bless
0: it
1: him.
0: Is. Yeah.
1: Absolutely.
0: All right, then. So we've been Cash and Mash.
1: Absolutely.
0: I hope you've enjoyed the show. I know we always do.
1: Yeah.
0: This one is Middle of the Road. The track is called
1: Chirpy Chirpy Cheap Cheap.
0: There it is.
1: From the 70s.
0: And we'll catch you next week.
1: See you in a bit.
0: Peace.
1: Peace.

0: From the Sky News Centre at 2, Germany's Interior Minister has confirmed one person has died and 29 others have been injured after a vehicle ramming and stabbing attack near Berlin's main Pride celebrations last night. He says the 21-year-old known suspect was born in the country and comes from a Lebanese background. A manhunt's continuing to find him. Alexander Dobrindt gave more details at a news conference in the German capital.
1: Eine Verurteilung gegeben.
2: He was sentenced to 1 year and 10 months in prison. This was reduced to a non-custodial sentence. A complaint was made about this.
0: A severe water outage is causing widespread problems at Gatwick Airport. Handwashing facilities in both terminals aren't working and toilets can't be flushed. Restaurants are also shut, but bottled water's being made available. Flights are unaffected. The airport's apologised. Authorities in Bordeaux in southwest France are considering evacuating the whole city if wildfires get closer. Fires have ravaged countryside and suburbs nearby. In Spain, the Prime Minister says authorities are starting to assess the scale of devastating fires near Madrid. Meanwhile, in the UK, a large wildfire in the Cairngorms is no longer considered an immediate threat. Residents who'd been evacuated from the village of Nethy Bridge have been allowed to return to their homes. The new Defence Secretary claims he was given the job because he says he's a moderniser. Wes Streeting had been Health Secretary in Sir Keir Starmer's cabinet. He insists his new department will be given enough money to fund Labour's Armed Forces investment plan.
3: If I didn't have confidence that this Prime Minister and this Chancellor wouldn't be investing in our defence sufficiently to protect our country, to protect our allies and to meet our international commitments, then no, I wouldn't have taken the job.
0: And Malaysia will host a Formula One Grand Prix in October. It will replace the Bahrain race that was called off because of the war in the Middle East. That's the latest. I'm Cam.
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5: Rocking back.

So it's 1975, you and me together for the music of a great year for the next 3 hours. I'm Mark Stafford and this is Stafford's World. The Vietnam War ends as Saigon surrenders to the North Vietnamese Communist forces, and there are signs of a thaw in the relations between the USA and the Soviet Union as the US Apollo and Soviet Union Soyuz spacecraft link up in space. 1975, was it good for you? A couple of fine tunes to set us on our way through the music of 1975. Bit of a band who struggled in America but did so well in Britain. Status Quo's Down Down and America's Sister Golden Hair. That also was sort of reverse in that it didn't do that well in Britain but did very big stuff in America in 1975. The music and the memories of 75 on the way with great songs like this from John Lennon.

0: This is a historic moment, the arrival of the North Vietnamese regular army in Saigon, right in the middle of Saigon, just after 12 o'clock, just after noon. Here they are pouring down the main avenue. Further up there is the American embassy. At this end of the avenue is the former presidential palace, which President Chu left just over a week ago, and from which General Min has today announced that he will unconditionally hand over to the new regime.
1: South Vietnam, such a short-lived nation, was finally toppled.

It was a short-lived band fronted by Paul Carrack, who went on to work with Squeeze and also Mike and the Mechanics in later years, and now pursues a successful solo career. But in 1975, he was charting all over the world with that one. That was How Long. John Lennon from Walls and Bridges and Number 9 Dream in there as well. So it's 1975 in Britain. Harold Wilson's Labour Party is in power, and Margaret Thatcher wins the leadership battle over Ted Heath, making her the first woman leader of the Conservative Party. And over the water in the USA, President Gerald Ford survives an assassination attempt. It's 1975, and wonderful songs like this were around from Janis Ian.

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1: 1975.
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3: 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Do you think there's anything wrong with your mind, really?
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5: Excuse me, miss. Do you think it might be possible to turn that music down so maybe a couple of the boys could talk?
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5: God almighty, she's got you guys coming or going. A little change never hurt, huh? A little variety.
7: Oh, Jesus!
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10: I think he's dangerous.
5: Jesus, I mean, you guys do nothing but complain about how you can't stand it in this place here, and then you haven't got the guts just to walk out. I mean, what do you think you are, for Christ's sake, crazy or something? Well, you're not.
11: Hey, wait a minute.

Troubled times in 1975. The price of crude oil goes over $13 a barrel. And New York City avoids bankruptcy when President Gerald Ford signs a $2.3 billion bailout loan. But if you were buying a car, it was a good time to do it in America. If you bought a Chevrolet Caprice, it would cost you $5,000 only. And if you bought the brand new Ford Mustang II, then it was $4,105 you'd have to slap down on the table back in 1975. Orleans with a couple of big American hits in 75, Dance With Me and Still The One, and the wonderful Janis Ian and the Superb at 17. And 75 was the year that this guy broke big with this album, Bruce Springsteen.

0: He struggled to make it in Britain at first, even with the success of that album in America, Born to Run, from Bruce Springsteen. It was a case of hype going against him when the big posters were posted all over London in 1975, saying things like, "I've seen the future of rock and roll and its name is Bruce Springsteen." It was sort of a case of overkill, but in later years, of course, we recognise Born to Run to be one of the greatest rock and roll albums of all time. I'm Mark Stafford and you're with The Memories. It is Stafford's World. If you'd like to drop an email to us, absolutely love to hear from you. It is mark@markstafford.co.uk, mark@markstafford.co.uk. In the second and third hours, we're looking at more events of 1975 as we focus in very tightly with a focus button and home into a particular month from 1975. But we return very shortly with one of the finest albums from Bob Dylan from 1975.
1: Stafford's World will be back in a moment. Don't go anywhere.
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10: The spotlight is shining on 1975. 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
7: On Stafford's World.
11: In the not-too-distant future, wars will no longer exist. But there will be rollerball. Two teams of lethal gladiators wearing spiked helmets and steel-studded gloves. Some on skates, others on motorcycles. Battling on a high-banked oval track. A solid steel ball hurtling towards them with murderous velocity. Collision, flame, violence, death. Broadcast on Multivision to 2 billion hypnotized viewers. It's all a part of the game.
12: This wasn't meant to be a game!
11: It's Rollerball. James Caan, John Houseman. Rollerball, a Norman Jewison film, rated R. Under 17, not admitted without parents.
13: 1975.

0: 1975.
1: In California today, President Ford looked down the barrel of a loaded automatic held by a red-haired woman in a long red dress. But the gun didn't go off, and he's all right.
2: It was mid-morning in Sacramento when President Ford left a hotel to walk over to the state capitol for a meeting with Governor Edmund Brown Jr. and a speech to the state legislature. This was a political trip, part of the president's campaign to lock up the Republican nomination. So he was shaking hands as he went along, working the crowd, as politicians say. Suddenly, a young woman holding a gun appeared at the president's side. A Secret Service agent grabbed a gun and wrestled the young woman to the ground as other agents formed a tight protective shield around the president and moved him swiftly to the Capitol. Mr. Ford had seen the gun. He had a dazed, bewildered look as he was rushed along.
3: I was about to shake the president's hand. I was watching him approach. My friend was shaking his hand just to my right, and I saw the Secret Service men rush the crowd where I was standing. I looked down, and I saw the young lady who I'd seen previously just in the crowd scene. I looked down. I saw her holding a gun. I saw the butt of the handgun, and I don't know if she had gotten it out of her purse yet or not anyway. And at that point, I hit the ground, so to speak. I didn't want to be involved.
4: I can still remember when I bought my first guitar. Remember just how good the feeling was. Put it proudly in my car, and my family listened 50 times.

A couple of very introspective tracks, one from a new guy called Kevin Johnson, who proved to be a one-hit wonder. He came from Australia, and that was Rock and Roll, I Gave You the Best Years of My Life, and Bob Dylan's Tangled Up in Blue from the superb Blood on the Tracks album. So it's 1975, John Lennon wins his long-running court battle to stay in the USA, and Saturday Night Live debuts on NBC TV in the US. It is 1975 with some fine memories. Biggest hit for this German band in the summer of 1975 was this, Kraftwerk and Autobahn.

Kraftwerk from Germany, and that was Autobahn, as we enjoy the music and the memories of 1975. We're homing in on a month from 1975 very shortly after we hear from this. A solo hit for a guy who was the frontman of Mott the Hoople, and in 75 he went solo with this. Ian Hunter's Once Bitten, Twice Shy.

0: From the Sky News Centre at 3, Germany's interior minister says a vehicle ramming and mass stabbing during Berlin Pride last night points to an Islamic terror attack. A manhunt's continuing for the 21-year-old suspect, a radicalised German-born citizen from a Lebanese background. One person was killed and 29 others injured. Eric Mueller was heading to Berlin's main train station as the attack took place.
1: We saw a big crowd of people come towards us, and at first we didn't know what they happened, and then we saw many faces, sad faces, crying faces.
0: There are major problems at Gatwick Airport because of a water outage. Toilets aren't working in both terminals and restaurants have been closed. Flights aren't affected. French officials are contemplating a total evacuation of Bordeaux. A wildfire is moving closer to the city with shifting winds and tinder-dry conditions complicating efforts to control the blaze. Two police officers have been seriously injured after a van was driven at them in South Lanarkshire. Police have called yesterday's incident in Larkhall deliberate and despicable and say they're treating it as attempted murder. One of the officers has been released from hospital. No arrests have been made. In sport, there are more medals up for grabs on day three of the Commonwealth Games. Kat Suave is in Glasgow.
2: Reuben Ward has won Scotland's first ever Commonwealth gold in the men's all-around events at the gymnastics. The crowd here went crazy when the results were announced, with the athlete finishing just 0.2 ahead of his nearest competitor, Felix Dulcy of Canada. It was disappointment for England's Luke Whitehouse, who ended up in seventh after mistakes on the pommel horse.
0: Elsewhere at the Games, England's netballers fell to a 66-47 defeat to defending champions Australia. Scotland came out on top against Wales in a 56-47 win. And Marvel's going to release Black Panther 3 with British actor David Johnson in the lead role. He'll play the son of the character of the same name. That's the latest. I'm
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0: Campbell.
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5: Welcome to July 1999.

Our time machine is revved up and ready to go to take us back through the decades. I'm Mark Stafford. It is Stafford's World, and this is a Stafford's World Rock Flashback. Our destination this week, July 1975. Before we hit the big-selling singles and albums from July 1975, let's look down the bottom of the American Cashbox 100 and look at some of the songs bubbling under in July 1975. And at 75, it was this from the band Orleans. This is Dance With Me.

It's July 1975. Three members of the popular Irish singing group The Miami Show Band are murdered by terrorists near the Northern Ireland town of Newry. And Jock Stein, the Celtic football manager, is involved in a car accident and is seriously injured. It is July 1975. The music and the memories on a Stafford's World rock flashback. Looking at some of the songs bubbling under in America, at 75 on Asylum Records, Orleans and Dance With Me. And at 51, it was one of the rare songs that didn't do that well for Three Dog Night as they were turning off in their career. Beautiful song, though, on ABC Records. It was Till the World Ends. And one more before we hit the 10 biggest selling rock singles in America from July 1975. And it's a cover of a Marvin Gaye song from James Taylor. This is How Sweet It Is.

It's July 1975. Britain's former world motor racing champion Graham Hill announces his retirement from motor racing. And Soviet and US astronauts link together in space for a symbolic handshake following the docking of the Russian Soyuz and the American Apollo spacecrafts 140 miles above the Atlantic Ocean. It is July 1975. And Motown covers were in. James Taylor was at 18, bubbling under in the Cashbox 100 with Marvin Gaye's How Sweet It Is. And as we hit the big 10 singles in America, another Motown cover was there at 10. It was the Doobie Brothers doing Take Me In Your Arms and Rock Me at 10.

Mark Stafford. This is Stafford's World and the Stafford's World Rock Flashback, Destination July 1975. Looking down America's 10 biggest selling rock singles from July 75. Doobie Brothers at 10, Take Me in Your Arms and Rock Me. And America There at 9, and Sister Golden Hair. At 8, it was a song that didn't chart for him in the UK. It was covered by Judy Covington, but in America, the original was the hit. Alice Cooper's Only Women Bleed was at 8 in the big-selling rock singles of July 1975.

It's July 1975. If you went to the cinemas, it might have been to see Jack Nicholson in One Flew Over the Cuckoo's Nest. It could have been Al Pacino you were there to see in Dog Day Afternoon, or maybe you were there to visit the blockbuster. Steven Spielberg's Jaws, July 1975 memories on Stafford 12. Looking at America's biggest selling rock singles, Alice Cooper was an 8 with Only Women Bleed. And at 7, it was a cover of an old Everly Brothers song done by Linda Ronstadt. That was When Will I Be Loved? At 6, it was this from Elton John, Someone Saved My Life Tonight.

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4: 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It's a blast. Their terrific colors play on batteries and electricity. But what makes the Panasonic take-in tape and Dynamite 8 so right is that they both sound like dynamite!
1: Stafford's World will be back in just a minute or two, right after these messages.
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10: Rocking back.

It's July 1975. Israeli Premier Yitzhak Rabin visits West Germany. And at Wimbledon, Arthur Ashe beats Jimmy Connors to become the first ever black player to win a Wimbledon title. Memories of July 1975 in America's best-selling rock singles. Elton John was at 6 with Someone Saved My Life Tonight, and from Canada they were the Bachman Turner Overdrive at 5 with Hey You. At 4 it was 10cc's I'm Not In Love, we'll hear that later. And Michael Murphy was at 3 with this beautiful song. This is Wildfire.

I'm Mark Stafford. We're amongst the music and the memories of the month of July 1975 on a Stafford's World Rock Flashback. Looking at America's 10 biggest selling rock singles, Michael Murphy was at 3 with Wildfire and the Eagles at 2 with the title track from the One of These Nights album. And topping the crop, topping the pile were Wings, number 1 in America with Listen to What the Man Said.

0: July 1975, and America's biggest selling rock single came from Paul McCartney and Wings. It was Listen to What the Man Said. Those are America's biggest selling rock singles. The 10 biggest selling rock albums in Britain await. And another one of the former Beatles was at 10 in that chart. John Lennon's rock and roll album is at 10, and we'll take a track from that next.
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0: From the Sky News Centre at 4, Germany's interior minister says the suspect in last night's attack on Berlin Pride celebrations had previously been sentenced to prison. A manhunt's continuing for the 21-year-old, who's a German-born citizen with a Lebanese background. One person died and 29 others were injured in the vehicle ramming and mass stabbing. This man's a spokesperson for the event's organisers.
1: Many of these people suffered much emotional stress yesterday. What they experienced will have long-lasting effects. We are trying to offer emotional support, psychological support.
0: Toilets and restaurants at both Gatwick Airport terminals have been shut after they lost water. It was caused by an outage at a treatment works, which has now been fixed at the plant. Flames have moved within 10 miles of Bordeaux as officials consider evacuating the whole of the French city. Aircraft from Greece, Italy and Turkey are helping tackle wildfires across parts of Spain. Wes Streeting says he doesn't regret playing a role toppling Sir Keir Starmer when he quit as health secretary.
2: I'm deeply saddened that we were in a situation 2 years in where a change in leadership was necessary, but I do not for a second resolve from my conviction that it was necessary. And for me, it was a decision on integrity.
0: The new defence secretary has also insisted Andy Burnham can count on his unconditional loyalty. Mr. Streeting claims the new prime minister has the instincts, judgment and character to deliver the kind of change people were expecting when they voted Labour 2 years ago. The F1 result is next, but first, Reuben Ward has claimed Scotland's first ever gold in the gymnastics men's all-around event at the Commonwealth Games. He finished all six apparatus with a score of 79.65 in Glasgow. And Britain's Lando Norris has won the Hungarian Grand Prix. It's the reigning champion's first raced victory of the F1 season. That's the latest. I'm Cal.
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5: Reliving the music and the memories of July 1975, looking down the 10 biggest selling rock albums in Britain. John Lennon's rock and roll album was at 10, and Pink Floyd's monumental Dark Side of the Moon was at 9. The track we just heard from was from the album at 8, in fact it was the title track to the album, Return to Fantasy from Uriah Heep at 8. And at 7, this album, a classic from Led Zeppelin, it was Physical Graffiti at 7.

with Captain Fantastic and the Brown Dirt Cowboy. They were topping the singles in America, they were topping the albums in the UK. They were Wings, and the album was Venus and Mars, and from it this is Magneto and Titanium Man.

It's July 1975. Cher files for divorce from Greg Allman just 10 days after they had married. And British motorcycle manufacturers Norton Villiers triumph. I refuse more money by the UK government and face closure. Memories of July 1975. Britain's biggest selling rock album was Venus and Mars from Wings. And we're about to enter the 10 biggest selling rock singles in Britain from July 1975. At 10, it was The Sweet and Action.

It's July 1975. Disney announces plans for the Epcot Center theme park in Orlando, Florida. And in Detroit, Michigan, Teamsters Union President Jimmy Hoffa is reported missing. His body has never been found, and eventually he is declared legally dead in 1982. Memories of July 1975 on a Stafford's World Rock Flashback. Looking down Britain's best-selling rock singles, Action from the Sweet was at 10, and at 9 it was New York City from T-Rex. And this was an 8 from Brian Ferry. This is You Go To My Head.

It is July 1975 on a Stafford's World Rock Flashback, looking at Britain's best-selling rock singles. Brian Ferry was at 8 with You Go To My Head, and Roy Wood there at 7 with Oh What A Shame. The song we heard earlier was at 6. Also in the American Top 10, Elton John's Someone Saved My Life Tonight. And at 5, it was Steve Harley and Cockney Rebel.

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3: We are proud to announce a truly outstanding rock opera film, Tommy. Director Ken Russell and producer Robert Stigler have made a film of Tommy and assembled some of the greatest names in music and the cinema. Tommy by The Who and based on the rock opera by Peter Townsend stars Anne Margaret, Oliver Reed, Jack Nicholson, Elton John, Eric Clapton, Tina Turner, Roger Daltrey as Tommy. Don't miss Tommy, the film. Your senses will never be the same again.
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It's July 1975, Ringo Starr and Maureen Cox divorce, and A Chorus Line premieres on Broadway. It will go on to become the longest ever running Broadway show with over 6,000 performances. Looking down Britain's best-selling rock singles, they look like this. At 5, it was Mr. Raffles from Steve Harley and Cockney Rebel. America's biggest-selling rock single was at 4 in Britain. That was Wings and Listen to What the Man Said. And a cover of an old Tomorrow song at 3 there from Nazareth. That was My White Bicycle. And this was at 2, one-hit wonder guy, Pete Wingfield. And 18 with a Bullet at 2.

we're at the point where we'll count them down. Britain's biggest selling rock singles from July 1975. At 10, it was Action from the Sweet, and T-Rex were at 9 with New York City. Brian Ferry was at 8 with You Go To My Head, and Roy Wood at 7 with Oh What A Shame. Elton John was at 6 with Someone Saved My Life Tonight, and Steve Harley and Cockney Rebel at 5 with Mr. Raffles. At 4, it was Listen To What The Man Said from Wings, and Nazareth were at 3 with My White Bicycle. One Hit Wonder, Pete Wingfield, was at 2 with 18 with a Bullet. And topping the pile, topping the crop, the number one single in Britain from July 1975 was 10cc and I'm Not In Love.

0: It was part of that soundtrack of that summer of 1975. You could not escape that song wherever you went. Big number one around the world for 10cc and I'm Not In Love, for number one in our rock singles from July 1975. Hope you enjoyed 1975. If you did, it's mark at markstafford.co.uk. And the website is www.markstafford.co.uk. But we're not finished with 1975 yet. We have a couple of songs to look at as we look at two that got away from 1975. And when we return, we'll be taking a song from Justin Hayward and John Lodge, alias the Blue Jays, members of the Moody Blues, of course, going solo in 1975. We're back with them.
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We listened to it on our radios back in 1975, but we didn't buy it as a single back in 1975 for Justin Hayward and John Lodge. One of the great Gotaway songs of that year, 1975, Justin Hayward and John Lodge, and I Dreamed Last Night. Together they were the Blue Jays for that short-timed sideline project as they split from the Moody Blues for a short period. Leaving us just one more song to end our memories of 1975, and this is a great tune. Ralph McTell had his time in the spotlight, his short time in the spotlight in 1975 with the reissue of Streets of London. This also came out as well in 1975 for him and should have been a hit. This is a great Gotaway gem to round off our look at 1975. This is Ralph McTell's El Progresso.

0: From the Sky News Centre at 5, a wanted notice has been issued for the suspect in last night's vehicle ramming and mass stabbing at Berlin Pride. The suspect is a 21-year-old German-born national of Lebanese heritage. One person was killed and 29 injured. Authorities say what happened bears the hallmarks of an Islamist terror attack. German Chancellor Friedrich Merz has given his thoughts.
1: These actions have one aim. They want to divide our society. They want to take away from us our most important asset, our openness and our freedom.
0: A power outage at a treatment works has left Gatwick Airport without water. Restaurants have been closed at both terminals and toilets can't be flushed. Supplies have now been restored at the affected plant. A wildfire raging in southwest France is now less than 10 miles from Bordeaux. Officials are deciding whether to issue evacuation orders for the whole city. An Iranian source is claiming Tehran will stop attacks if the US continues its pause. The American ambassador to the UN says the lulls to allow more room for diplomacy. In sport, the Formula One result to come, but first, history's been made as Reuben Ward won Scotland's first ever gymnastics men's all-round Commonwealth gold. He finished ahead of Felix Dulcie of Canada and Australia's Jesse Moore at the Glasgow Arena. 12 years ago, he was watching the action from the stands. Ward says this is a pinch-me moment.
2: I'm just so proud that I've been able to prove that Scottish gymnastics are a force to be reckoned with. We are on the come up, we've got a great team, we've got a lot of great coaches and... yeah, the future's bright. I also want to inspire some of the young ones, so I think I'm hoping I might have done that today.
0: England's Adam Tobin and Luke Whitehouse finished 5th and 7th respectively. And Britain's Lando Norris has won the Hungarian Grand Prix for the second year in a row. The world champion came in ahead of Max Verstappen. That's the latest.
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4: It's Switch Radio, made for Birmingham on a Sunday evening, and this is Andy Noakes welcoming you to a Switchback special. Between now and 7 o'clock, I'm putting away my top 40 charts and bringing you 2 hours of songs that missed the UK top 40 singles chart. Yes, it's time for one of my Bubbling Under specials. Some of these songs will be familiar to you, some of them will probably not, but hopefully between now and 7 o'clock you'll find something new that you never heard before that you really enjoy. And of course, some of these songs were hits outside of the UK. I always like to start with one that you will probably recognise. So here's a track from 1981.

Those were our first two songs that missed the UK Top 40 as part of our Bubbling Under special of Switchback. And first of all, here on Switch, I played you Hall & Oates with You Make My Dreams. And that was released in 1981 and completely missed our chart. It may be familiar to you from Guardians of the Galaxy. It's also been used on many trailers and adverts in the last few years. Number 5 in America for that, but as I said, nothing at all here. However, as of June 2024, it had sold, inverted commas, 1.8 million copies in the UK. But that's the nonsense of converting streams into sales for you there. And I just played you Lorraine Cato with How Can You Tell Me It's Over? That was released in 1993 and just missed out getting to number 46. And her follow-up, would you believe, I Was Made to Love You, was even unluckier, peaking at number 41. This next one I think I may have played in the dim and distant past, but it's Italian house music, so of course I'm willing to give it another airing. Magic Atto 2 from DJ Lelowell.

0: You were just listening to a song called Love Takes Time by the band Orleans, and it was released in 1979 but got absolutely nowhere in our chart. They're an American group who had huge success at home but did absolutely nothing here. That track you just heard reached number 11 on the Billboard Hot 100. And before that, here on Switch Radio, Made for Birmingham, it was a track that got to number 84 in 1989 for DJ Lelowell. It was Magic Atto 2. And he'd had three hits already that year as part of Black Box, Starlight and Mixmaster, so probably wasn't too sad that that one didn't set the charts alight. And our switchback featuring songs that missed the UK top 40 that were bubbling under continues very soon with a band who sadly had no success at all.
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These are the songs that missed the top 40 of the UK singles chart. They're playing for you on this Bubbling Under special of Switchback with me, Andy Noakes, until 7 o'clock here on Switch Radio, made for Birmingham. And you just heard a band who I remember playing a lot at student radio to no particular success or interest to anyone else, sadly. It was Planet Love by the Dylans, released in 1991. Didn't chart at all. They were a perennially unlucky band, I think. Their highest charting single was Godlike, and that only made number 98. Their sound did really fit in with the scene at the time, but for some reason they just didn't click with record buyers. Now I'm going to play the most recent song and the oldest song in this show back to back. And the first one comes from the Avalanches featuring Cola Boy and Mick Jones. We Go On.

That last track was released in 1960, and like all the songs on this show, wasn't a UK top 40 hit. It was You Talk Too Much by Joe Jones, another big one in the US, where its high spot was number 3. My favourite line is, "You talk too much, you even worry my pets." And if you, along with my household, had the KTEL album Goofy Greats in the mid-70s, you may well recall that song quite well. And you also heard The Avalanches featuring Cola Boy, not the act who had a hit with Seven Ways to Love. This is a rapper with a double Y in his name. And Mick Jones, formerly of The Clash and Big Audio Dynamite, We Go On, also completely missed the charts, in this case in 2021. It's from the album We Will Always Love You. It samples Hurting Each Other by The Carpenters, a very well-known song of theirs, which for some reason was never actually officially released as a single in the UK. And The Avalanches, the Australian band, are well worth checking out if you don't already know them. Their albums are kind of concepts. The first one about a ship sinking, the second one about a bus ride in hippie era America, and the one that I played the song from is seemingly about aliens contacting the Earth. Very interesting stuff, I think. And now we move on to Cover Version Corner. Two very well-known songs, both big hits actually, but by artists who you may not have heard doing them before.

0: Two familiar tunes in unfamiliar form, I suspect, both playing for you here on Switch Radio, made for Birmingham. And just now, it was The Associates with their version of Heart of Glass. That got to number 56 in 1988. It's from an album which was rejected by the record company, though they were happy to chance their arm on that Blondie cover, less happy that it flopped, I suspect. And before that, it was Alanis Morissette. I'm sure you recognised her voice, doing Crazy, and that got to number 65 only in 2005. Originally a number 2 hit for Seal in 1991, that cover was released to tie in with the Greatest Hits collection and is also heard, albeit briefly, in The Devil Wears Prada. It's a bubbling under special of Switchback, full of singles that missed the UK top 40, and on the way very soon as the show continues, one of the biggest bands of the 70s, but their first single didn't do it here.
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3: Oh, so, let's talk about you. 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So, I got the Couch to 5K app. From not being able to run for more than a minute, 9 weeks later, I was running for half an hour. 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

These are the tunes that missed the UK Top 40, but I love to give them a second airing on my Bubbling Under special of Switchback. That's what I'm doing for you between now and 7 here on Switch this Sunday evening. And I just played you The Osmonds with One Bad Apple, released in 1970. It didn't chart. It did get to number 89 in 1988 for reasons I'm not entirely sure of. It was their very first single. It topped the Billboard chart in America, but the UK clearly weren't impressed at the time and took a lot longer to catch on. Now for a local band who could only get to number 51 in 1982 with this, it's Love Shadow by Fashion.

That was Spania with Easy Lady here on Switch Radio, made for Birmingham, released in 1987. It staggered to number 62, even though it was the follow-up to her huge summer hit, Call Me. It did flop here then, but it was number one in her native Italy and also in Spain. And you also heard Fashion with Love Shadow, a song very much of its time, which was 1982, but could only get to number 51. That was actually the second of three singles for them that made the top 75, but not the top 40. They're a local band who were unlucky not to make it, I think, having supported many other acts who did. It's Andy Noakes with you till 7 here on Switch with the songs that missed the UK top 40 on this Bubbling Under special. Let's have another one. This track was released over 10 years after their previous top 40 single. It's a cover of a song that also missed the top 40 for an act called Is It less than 6 months earlier. Their version had got to number 52. This would get to number 94 in 1990. It's a rarity though, Frank Farian crediting one of his artists, Boney M featuring Liz Mitchell with Stories. But you got to feel it.

0: From the Sky News Centre at 6, hundreds of people are trying to track down the man behind a vehicle ramming and mass stabbing at Berlin Pride. One person was killed and 29 injured in what's being treated as an Islamist terror attack. The 21-year-old German-born suspect has Lebanese heritage. Dr. Hans Jacob Schindler from the Counter-Extremism Project says such attacks have become increasingly common.
1: Vehicles are a preferred tool, not only because ISIS and other terror organizations in the propaganda actually advise perpetrators to use that because it requires no preparation. Everyone has a car or can rent a car, as was the case in this incident, and it's very hard to prevent that.
0: A power outage at a treatment works has left Gatwick Airport without water. Restaurants have been closed at both terminals and toilets can't be flushed. Supplies have now been restored to the affected plant. Vanessa Brown-Afodu's trying to get to Mallorca.
2: No restaurants are letting people sit in there, so there's lots of families waiting around, sitting on the floor. Then I spotted like massive queues at the toilet. Like, I think people must have been waiting about half an hour. I didn't actually go in and check if they're actually operational toilets, but it is starting to smell quite a bit.
0: The airport's apologised. French officials are contemplating a total evacuation of Bordeaux. A wildfire is moving closer to the city, with shifting winds and tinder-dry conditions complicating efforts to control the blaze. Monica Lennon's become the first confirmed candidate to be Scottish Labour's new leader. Anna Sarwar's resigning from the Scottish Parliament to become a business minister in Andy Burnham's government. The F1 results shortly, but first, St Mirren have been drawn away to Rangers in the last 16 of the Scottish League Cup. The holders progress despite a 1-0 defeat at home to Dunfermline. Premiership champion Celtic start their knockout stage campaign at Dundee United. And Britain's Lando Norris has won the Hungarian Grand Prix. It's the title holder's first race victory of the F1 season. That's the latest.
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It's Switch Radio made for Birmingham on a Sunday evening. This is Andy Noakes saying hello and welcome to a Switchback show which features songs that missed the UK Top 40 Singles Chart. Yes, it's one of my bubbling under specials. And I just played you the Ohio Players with Love Roller Coaster, released in 1975, and it didn't get anywhere in our chart. That's another American chart topper that flopped over here. It topped the chart in the US at the very beginning of 1975. You probably recognise the 1996 cover by the Red Hot Chili Peppers better. That one peaked at number 7. Now for a band who I played loads in my student radio days, and once again, nobody really seemed to enjoy them as much as I did. Let's see if you like this one. I do. It's Going Home by the Tyrell Corporation.

Recognize the singer of that song that I just played here on Switch. It was, of course, Elton John, and he's had many singles that missed the top 40 down the years. That was one that could only reach number 45 in 1986. It was Heartache All Over the World, one of just two singles from the Leather Jackets album, and the other one only got one place higher. The Aussies really liked it, though. It got to number 7 in their chart. And before that, from 1992, a number 58 single from the Tyrell Corporation, you heard Going Home, one of many brilliant tracks from their album Northeast of Eden. The duo from Red Car's only top 40 success was with Better Days Ahead in 1995, but sadly that was a rather poor D-Ream sound-alike in my opinion. Here's a track that struggled to number 79 in 1991 for Magic Roundabout. This is

0: That's Everlasting Day by Magic Roundabout here on Switch Radio, made for Birmingham. A single that got to number 79 back in 1991. Their name is spelt with a K at the end of Magic, by the way. Though, inevitably, not according to the official charts website, it's not. All I can tell you about them is that they were from New Zealand, although at the time of that single's release, they were a trio based in London. And our switchback, featuring lots of songs that missed the UK Top 40, this bubbling under special continues with a song from 1983. It's on the way soon.
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1: These are the singles that, sadly, Britain didn't buy enough copies of to send into the UK Top 40 Singles Chart. It's Andy Noakes with a bubbling under special of Switchback right here on Switch Radio, made for Birmingham, and I'm with you until 7. You just heard Duck for the Oyster by Malcolm McLaren, a song that could only get to number 54 in 1983. I suppose a fourth Top 40 hit from the pioneering Duck Rock album wasn't entirely achievable. That one spent 2 weeks at number 55 before climbing one whole place to that number 54 spot. Now for a song that was a flop twice uniquely for this show, it's Sweet Dreams by La Bouche.

0: That's The Adventures here on Switch. The song's called Another Silent Day, and on release in 1984, it struggled to number 71. Another group who never got the success that they really deserved. That was their first charting single, and their only top 40 single was 1988's Broken Land. And you also heard Sweet Dreams from La Bouche. Plenty of hit songs with that as a title. Two different groups that were called Sweet Dreams had hits as well, but it didn't make it for La Bouche. It was released in 1994. It got to number 63 as their first single. Then it was reissued after Be My Lover had made the top 40 twice. But that did the double in an unwanted way when it could only reach number 44 on reissue in 1996. Now for a song that did even worse than that in 1992 when it scraped to number 85 placing for the Thompson Twins. This is Play With Me, Jane.
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0: That's Godley and Cream here on Switch Radio, made for Birmingham. An Englishman in New York was released in 1979 and missed the charts entirely. One of several flop singles for them in between leaving 10cc and finally having some chart success in 1981. Though the Belgians loved it, they took it to number 4. And before that, from 1992, when it could only reach number 85, it was Play With Me Jane by the Thompson Twins. The hits for them had long since dried up, and that was, in fact, their final release. It was on the soundtrack to Cool World, an utterly terrible film. I can attest to that. I wasted my money on it. Even David Bowie couldn't get a hit with the theme song from that. And our switchback with all these songs that missed the UK Top 40 on this Bubbling Under special continues with a track from 1981. It's on the way.
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2: 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So when you're driving around a HGV, don't linger around them, because they may not notice you're there. Know the HGV zones. National Highways.
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It's your weekly trip back in time with me, Andy Noakes, here on Switch Radio, made for Birmingham. It's Switchback, and this time all the songs in it have missed the UK Top 40. It's a bubbling under special, including In Your Letter from REO Speedwagon just now. That was released in 1981 and didn't get anywhere over here. Owners of the KTAL compilation Chart Hits 81 may recognise it, though. It wasn't even a massive hit in the US, actually, though it did get to number 20 there. All the remaining songs in this show did make the UK Top 75. Two of them were the joint unluckiest, only missing out by three places. This one fell eight places short for Morrissey. It's Hold On To Your Friends.

I know what you're thinking. You said, Andy, that all these songs had missed the UK Top 40 Singles chart, and you've just played us a remix of a hit here on Switch. Well, yes, but it was listed in the charts as a separate entry. That was You Got to Know Revisited by Capella, number 43 for that in 1993. The original version had got to number 6 just 4 months before that was issued. And you also heard Morrissey with Hold On To Your Friends, a song that got to number 48 in 1994. The first single from Vauxhall and I, The More You Ignore Me, The Closer I Get, had been his biggest hit in years, peaking at number 8, so it was a bit of a surprise when that follow-up missed out. I've got time for two more, so let's have this one from The Mood, Don't Stop.

Don't Stop by The Mood here on Switch, and that could only reach number 59 in 1982. They were an American synth pop trio. That was the first of three singles that year that all made the top 75, but not the top 40. And that just about does it for this bubbling under special of Switchback here on Switch Radio, made for Birmingham. I'm Andy Noakes. Thank you very much indeed for listening. I'll be back next Sunday from 5 with a return to the usual chart hits from that week in history, but I've got time for one more song, and this is a special one really because their previous release had topped the chart. This one managed to spend 6 weeks inside the top 75 without getting higher than number 43, making it their first single to miss the top 40. From 1990, it's The Beautiful South with My Book. This is my life.

0: From the Sky News Centre at 7, German police have confirmed the suspect behind the vehicle ramming and mass stabbing at Berlin Pride has been shot dead. They say they engaged the 21-year-old in a garden allotment in the Spandau district as he tried to rush towards them with a weapon. One person was killed last night and 29 injured. Our correspondent Molly Malone, who's in the German capital, says there are still many questions.
1: This was a man that was known to police, that was known to have Islamist connections, reported now to have been shot and killed almost 24 hours on, but clearly that police investigation continuing to work out whether he had accomplices. Did they flee the scene, as was suggested by the police this morning?
0: Water is gradually returning to Gatwick after it lost supply for much of the day. Restaurants and toilets in both the north and south terminals were effectively shut. A wildfire in southwest France is now less than 10 miles from Bordeaux, where officials are considering evacuating the entire city. More than a quarter of a million people have been forced to flee their homes. Tens of thousands have also been displaced in Spain as flames threatened Madrid and Valencia. King Felipe's visited an evacuation shelter near the capital.
2: The response has been exceptionally well coordinated. I think it sends an important message that by working together we can face any challenge. The most important thing is to reassure people that every possible human and material resource is being deployed to deal with this situation.
0: A teenager charged over a channel crossing was allegedly piloting a mega dinghy carrying 165 migrants. That's the highest number ever recorded on a small boat coming to England. Two Olympic medalists have withdrawn from England's athletics team at the Commonwealth Games. Louis Hinchcliffe and Charlie Dobson join a growing list of high-profile absentees. And Marvel's going to release Black Panther 3 with British actor David Johnson in the lead role. He'll play the son of the character of the same name.
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Wow, with Damskin Seal there, starting us off tonight with their massive number one hit from back in 1990, Killer. Well, good evening, everyone. Patrick Lay here with you till 8 on Switch Radio, Made for Birmingham, bringing you my 90s Dance Rewind show. Hope you're all having a great weekend out there, whatever you've been getting up to. Well, thanks there to Andy Noakes for handing over to me and for another amazing Switchback show. Where coming up for the next hour, I've got more dance classics like that, some floor fillers, which maybe you might not have heard for some time, and of course, my 90s Nostalgia mini quiz that is Patrick's Hat Trick. And Atlantic Ocean are up next for you with this absolute classic. Here's Waterfall.

That was Ginny there with Wannabe With You, and Alternate were before that with Activate. Well, it's time now for Patrick's Hat Trick, where my feature tonight is guess the lyrics to a 90s dance classic. Where, as ever, I'll be giving you free clues between now and 8pm, before letting you know just before the end if you guess correctly. I don't have any prizes to hand out, of course, as you know by now, but it's always good to have that bit of added nostalgia to throw in amongst all the dance classics. So on to my first clue, and maybe this line might sound familiar to you. So many times have I asked you to ask me how it feels to love. Well, Apollo 440 are up next for you with Krupa.

0: This is Switch. Here's Alex, pedalling off to work. And here's Nikki, driving off for a morning coffee. You know the drill, Nikki. 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And for horse riders, like Joe and Daisy here, slow down to under 10 miles per hour and allow at least 2 meters. Whoever you meet, travel like you know them. Think, follow the highway code and let's help keep everyone safe.
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Baby D on this Sunday evening with their massive number one hit there from back in 94 and, well, one of the dance classics of all time, really. Let Me Be Your Fantasy. Well, welcome back, everyone. 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We're smoking beats. So up next for you with Lynn Eden, His Dreams.

What another dance classic there to reach number one here on tonight's show. That was Too Unlimited there from back in 93 with No Limit. And before that were Daft Punk with Around the World. Well, it's time now for my middle clue on tonight's Patrick's Hat Trick, guess the lyrics to a 90s dance classic. And what about this particular line? And sometimes I can't stand the way that I'm acting to be part of the things you do. Well, perhaps it rings a bell, or maybe you're still just trying to scratch your head as to what dance classic it's from. Yamanda is up next for you with Synth and Strings.

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3: Animals can't speak to drivers, but if they could, they would be asking us, telling us by the sounds of it, to put our litter and fruit waste in the bin. 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No wonder they sound miffed. So let's lend them a paw. Let's take our rubbish with us and bin it properly. National Highways. And what's that? They said thanks very much.
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Wow, what a club anthem there. That was Mannix with Feel Real Good. Well, time is 7.44 on this Sunday evening. Patrick Lay here with you till 8 on Switch Radio, made for Birmingham, bringing you my 90s Dance Rewind show, where M People are up next for you with Renaissance.

That was DJ Sarkin and Friends with Protect Your Mind for the Love of a Princess. Well, it's time now for my third and final clue on tonight's Patrick's Hat Trick, guess the lyrics to a 90s dance classic. So here goes. Often I've asked you for too much of your time I'm stealing. And when I dream of the fear that you're leaving, then I reach out. Well, I'll let you know what this particular dance classic is after Candy Girls with Fee Fi Fo Fum.

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1: I can now reveal that the 90s dance classic on tonight's Patrick's Hat Trick is Your Loving Arms by Billy Ray Martin. So, congratulations if you guessed right. Even though I don't have any prizes to hand out, kudos for knowing your stuff and fair play for taking part anyway. Well, that's almost it for me for tonight. Thank you as ever for tuning in to me. I'm Patrick Lay. I'll be back with you on Friday afternoon at 1 p.m. here on Switch Radio Made for Birmingham. Then my 90s Dance Rewind show returns my usual time of 7 p.m. next Sunday evening. Stay tuned to Zero Leo after the news on the hour with their Not in English show. 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

0: From the Sky News Centre at 8, German police have confirmed they've shot dead the man suspected of the vehicle ramming and stabbing attack near Berlin Pride. Officers say the 21-year-old rushed towards them with a weapon a few hours ago after finding him in a garden allotment in the Spandau district. One person was killed last night and 29 others injured. Alfonso Pantizano is the Berlin Senate's queer commissioner.
1: I can only encourage everyone to stay calm at the moment and to rely on hope. And the queer community has known how to regain the streets that we apparently are not allowed to walk on.
0: Water's starting to return to Gatwick Airport. Toilets aren't working properly in both terminals and restaurants have been closed after an outage at a treatment plant. Flights weren't affected though and the airport's apologised. Flames have moved within 10 miles of Bordeaux as officials consider evacuating the whole of the French city. Aircraft have helped tackle wildfires across parts of Spain too. Police Scotland's investigating sexual assault allegations against Mohamed Al-Fayed. The force is reportedly looking into claims of attempted rape at his estate in Easter Ross in the Highlands. The case has apparently been reopened after a new witness came forward. There's been more gold medals for the home nations at the Commonwealth Games. Live to Kat Suave in Glasgow.
2: Angarad Evans is the Commonwealth champion after getting gold in the 100 metres breaststroke final. The Scottish swimmer was behind with half a length to go, but timed it to perfection to beat South Africa's Amy Canny. England's Alice Tye took gold in the S900 metres backstroke, while Northern Ireland's Barry McClements got silver in the men's event.
0: Meanwhile, Olympic medalist Louis Hinchcliffe and Charlie Dobson have both withdrawn from England's athletics team. And Slovenia's Tadej Pogačar has made cycling history at the Tour de France. The defending champions claimed a record equalling fifth title.
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It's Sunday, it's 8 p.m. and you're listening to Not In English with me, your host, Zero Leo, bringing you just some of the best music that the rest of the world has to offer. How is everybody doing today? I hope you've had a wonderful week so far, and I hope that, as always, we can round the week out very nicely together. What you just heard there was the band Firma with their track Dulce Romania, which I am playing because I have just been on holiday in Romania and I want to hang on to that holiday for all it is worth. But enough about that. What do I have coming up on today's show? Well, it's a part two to last week's theme, which was Guitar Hero. Last week, I played you a bunch of songs from the Guitar Hero games that were already in a non-English language. We had lots of stuff from Spain, from France, from Italy. I promise you, if I could have found other languages than those, I would have played them. It was the first time I ever broke my no language repeat guarantee. And it was a hard day, truly. It was tough for me to do that, but we powered on. Don't worry, in today's part two of the Guitar Hero show, I am back to my no language repeats. Every single song you're going to be hearing in today's show is in a different language. Why is that? Well, it's because these are all covers of some Guitar Hero classics, songs you will definitely have played along to if you played the games. So, before we get into any more of that, let me give you my usual disclaimer, which is that I don't speak most of the languages that will come up on today's show. So, if I do mispronounce the name of any person, any place, any song title, any artist, please do bear with me. I get words wrong, even in the languages that I'm supposed to be fluent in, on a regular basis. It's a little bit embarrassing, actually. Don't even worry about it. Do you know how many takes it takes me to get through some of these longer spoken sections on this show? Don't even worry about it. Don't even worry about it. Anyways, let's move swiftly into our next song. This one is by a band called Los Roller. The song is Crossroad Blues, or in Spanish, Camino Cortado. Sit back, enjoy, and let's get into it.

0: evenings. This is Switch.
1: The thing about doing a show that centres around the music not being in the language of English means that sometimes, or most of the time actually, not everyone is going to be able to sing along to every single track. It might be that you speak Arabic but you don't speak Spanish. You might speak Italian but you might not know a single word in Hindi. And so when you listen to this show, there will be tracks that you cannot sing along to. The beauty of my occasional all covers shows is that almost every single track is going to be sing-alongable. Is that a word? Sing-alongable? It is now. And that is why I like doing an all covers show from time to time, just so that we can all get a sing-along. No matter what language you speak, we're all brought together by the knowledge that we know at least one set of the lyrics, okay? At least one version you're going to be able to sing along with. Anyway, let's jump into the next song. And this is by, or covered by, an artist called Matteo Beccucci. I hope I'm saying that correctly. If not, my deepest apologies. But he is an Italian pop singer who is known for winning the second season of the Italian X Factor in 2009. He's released lots of music in that time. He was active between 1994 and 2011, and for playing guitar and singing. This is his cover of a song that I'll be definitely surprised if you don't know. This song is one of those that is the bane of every guitar shop. It is the bane of every guitar player, every bass player, because you've heard it a bajillion times, but that doesn't mean that it is any less of a banger. Sit back, enjoy. This is Smoke on the Water.

0: such an interesting cover. I love when artists put their own spin on a song. It just brings a little extra something something, doesn't it? That was Fuoco nel Cuore in Italian. And don't go anywhere, because I have got loads more covers of loads more songs that you'll definitely know in languages that you definitely won't expect to have heard them in. So stay tuned. Plenty more yet to come.
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2: There are two types of drive you can have on the motorway. One that feels like this.
3: Or one that feels...
2: like this. The difference is just a few little changes. Like giving more space to the car in front. Or not hogging the middle lane. Because being a little more considerate on the road actually reduces congestion and collisions. Which transforms everyone's journey. So we all feel a little less and a lot more National Highways.
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That was, of course, a cover of Black Sabbath's Iron Man, performed by Soreng Santi, sometimes known as Santi Soreng, from Thailand. He was a popular artist in the 70s and one of the absolute pioneers of mixing Western rock music and also local Thai music. He only released one LP in 1978 and then died really soon afterwards in 1982, which is such a shame, because what a incredible blend of music. And of course, I had to play that one because yesterday was the Legacy Black Sabbath tribute show. So, you know, someone had to put a little bit of Sabbath in there. And of course, it was going to be me. That was a free day of music celebrating the legacy of Black Sabbath and Ozzy Osbourne in Birmingham. So there you have it. Let's move on to our next track, shall we? The next one is by friend of the show, I say, never met the man. Friend of the show, Bert Heinrich. And I say that because I play a lot of Bert Heinrich's covers here on the show. He's got a lot of really good covers of really good songs out there. And so I like to use his music a lot because it's really good. What else can I say? He does a fantastic job. And this song is no obsession? Exception. This one is in Dutch, as his music always is, and it is a cover of More Than a Feeling. This is one I've definitely seen people play on Guitar Hero before, so it's one of those absolute tunes. Love this track. Give it a listen. This is Bert Heinrich with his version of More Than a Feeling.

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1: So last week I told you that my inspiration for doing this specific series of shows was that I was involved in a midweek mosh. For those who don't know, the midweek mosh is a show on this very Switch radio every single Wednesday by the lovely Terry. And I was inspired by that to do a little series of rock music related shows. But would you believe that I actually never played Guitar Hero as a kid? It just wasn't on my radar. I was busy being a classical music nerd as a child, and so I just never really got into the whole Guitar Hero thing. I've played it a couple of times as an adult. There's a couple of places you can go to play it, a couple of arcades around Birmingham. I think the arcade bar NQ64 has a Guitar Hero machine, and I think I played this next song on that machine a little while back when I was visiting NQ64. Before I get into the song, I just want to say, do you ever have those artists where you know that they're really cheesy and they're really old school and people definitely judge you a little bit for enjoying them, but you don't even care because they are ones that you just love? I don't believe in the concept of a guilty pleasure, but I think the Czech artist Aleš Brichta might be up there. Some Czech people will roll their eyes at me for saying that I like Aleš Brichta's music, and I don't blame you. It's a little bit cheesy, it's very old school, and you know what? It's something I grew up on and I absolutely love. He's done quite a few covers over the years. You may have heard me play his cover of Girl with Pearls in Her Hair or White Dove on the show before. That's one of the most prominent ones. Another one he did was a cover of a song by Uriah Heap that I had no idea was a cover until like 2 years ago when I was playing it in my parents' house, and my dad goes, "Is that a Uriah Heap cover?" And I went, "Is it?" Still don't know any of the words to it in English. I exclusively know it in Czech. But this is one that I didn't know he'd covered until I was researching songs for this show and went, "Huh, Aleš Brichta covered that one?" This song is by the iconic, the titans of English heavy metal, Motorhead. I'm sure you know exactly what song I mean just from that introduction alone. In Czech, it is called Rozdávě, which means give out, but in English, you will know it a lot better as Ace of Spades.

you're allowed to like cheesy music from time to time, okay? There is no such thing as a guilty pleasure, and there is no such thing as a song being too cheesy to enjoy. You should own those joys. Own it and feel the joy. Anyway, there's my rant about that over with for the day. But just know that I'm with you if you're into a little bit of cheese from time to time. It makes me happy. Moving swiftly onwards, let me tell you a little bit about the language that the next song is covered in, because it's pretty cool. You know me, I like to play songs in lesser known languages here on the show. We have played songs in some of the lesser spoken Polynesian languages. I have played songs in Cornish. I've played songs in Maori. I've played songs in languages that you may not have heard of or may not necessarily have heard music in before. And this next one is, again, in a language that you may not have heard music in before. This is Occitan or Occitan. I'm not entirely sure on the pronunciation there, so I'm very sorry if I got that one wrong. But this is a Romance language that is still spoken to this day by about 2 million people across southern France, northern Italy, Spain, Monaco, and that whole language, which is known as Occitania. It is also one of the languages in the Catalan region. Historically, it was known as Languedoc, which is the Occitan word for yes. If you have heard of it, it's probably in the context of the Middle Ages, when it was known as a poetic language predominantly used by troubadours. It consists of kind of several main regional dialects, depending on where about in the region you are from. And it has ancient roots very closely related to things like Catalan. Nowadays, it is largely classified as an endangered or severely threatened regional minority language. And this is why I think it is important for music to be written and played and heard in languages like that, because if we don't utilize the lesser spoken languages, they will disappear. And I think that is a crying shame, as I have said before on the show. So keep making music in your weird regional dialects. Keep singing songs that are in versions of a language that might not be popular, and keep the languages that you know alive, because it is so important to do so. When we lose language, we lose culture, and that is a massive shame. Anyways, moving on from that little ramble again. I'm full of little rambles today. What is going on with that? Before I get into any more, let's get into the song. This is, as I said, another cover of a song that you will definitely know but never have heard quite like this. This is post-1500s Occitan, just so we're all on the same thing. There's a pre-1500s version and a post-1500s version. We're in the early modern language here. Anyway, this is I Love Rock and Roll. I'm going to stop talking and you're going to listen. Enjoy.

0: I love music, I love the Middle Ages, and I love rock and roll. So that track right there is ticking all of my boxes. Anyway, stay tuned because I've got a couple more songs for you, one of which is completely unrelated to Guitar Hero, just to round off the show. So stay tuned, all of that yet to come.
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That right there is Ner Lumaet. I think that's how you pronounce it. I don't speak a single word of Finnish. But they are a Finnish band who started off actually as a Ramones cover band. They would take Ramones songs, translate them into Finnish, and then record versions of them. And they did so many. They did Beat on the Brat. They did Blitzkrieg Pop. They did Commando. They did I Don't Want to Walk Around with You. So many. And then after they released, they did two albums of this, and then from there, they started releasing their own music. And I think that's something a lot of bands actually do, where they do start off as cover bands and then grow into and start creating their own music from there, which is pretty cool. And I think it's just another fantastic example of music being taken over to other places and other countries putting their own spin on it. As I've said before, there's a massive, massive amount of music where I only know the Czech or Slovak cover version and have had no idea that it's actually originally in English. So when I hear things like that, it's kind of nice to know that maybe there are people in Finland who didn't realise that all of these songs were originally Ramones songs and just thought that they were by Ner Lumaet, whose name I'm absolutely butchering. I'm sorry. Finnish is a really difficult language. It doesn't really have any other languages related to it, which means that Finnish is really quite difficult for non-Finnish speakers to say. I'm trying to justify my bad pronunciation. We're just going to move swiftly onwards, I think, to our next track. And you know I can't do an all-covers show without putting a little bit of David Bowie in there. Come on, I love me some David Bowie. I've talked about my love of David Bowie on the show before, so it had to be done. And of course, David Bowie was featured on Guitar Hero, so I'm allowed to shoehorn David Bowie into this. This is a cover by the incredible Brazilian artist Seu Jorge. It's another one that was on the soundtrack to the movie The Life Aquatic with Steve Zissou, which was, again, really, really fun movie. And of course, I'm a big fan of the soundtrack. This is a version of Ziggy Stardust. It's absolutely phenomenal. So once again, get your ears around this one.

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2: And with that, the show, like all good things, must slowly come to an end. So, I have been your host, Zero Leo. You have been listening to Not in English right here on Switch Radio. And this has been just some of the best covers of songs from Guitar Hero that I could find around the world. How do we feel about the theme, by the way? Do we like a themed show? Do we not like a themed show? Let me know. I've got a few more that I think would be interesting, including focusing on different genres, focusing on different countries, even focusing on different sporting events that are happening. So if you like the themes, let me know. I've got plenty more in the bag. With that being said, I do have one song left for you, and it has got nothing to do with Guitar Hero. This is a song by the Zamrock Legends, which one of my absolute favorite bands out there, just to listen to and sit back to and enjoy the sound of. So before we get into that, thank you so much for tuning in. If you have any recommendations of any songs from non-English communities, if you have anything going on in your non-English community, if you just want to have a natter about music from a different part of the world, get in touch. Let me know. Zero Leo. I want to talk about it. I want to get you on the show. Let's make something happen. So let's play this last song. Thank you so much for tuning in. I will be back next week with even more music from even more places from all around the world and in even more languages. We are back to the no language repeat guarantee. So stay tuned. Thank you so much. And I will be back. Enjoy Chifundo.

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1: From the Sky News Centre at 9, the suspect behind yesterday's mass stabbing and van attack at Berlin Pride has been killed. The 21-year-old radicalised German-born man of Lebanese descent was tracked down to the northwest of the capital. Police spokesperson Jörn Iflender has given more details.
2: The suspect in the attack was located in an allotment garden complex in Spandau. He approached our officers with a stabbing weapon, was stopped by our special operations unit using a firearm, and subsequently died.
1: One person was killed during yesterday's celebrations and 29 injured. It's being treated as an Islamist terror attack. A baby girl's among four people killed following a car crash in Derby. A Hyundai left the A38 late last night and went into trees. Two women aged 18 and 30 and a 36-year-old man were pronounced dead at the scene. The driver's been arrested on suspicion of causing death by dangerous driving. He's in hospital with serious injuries. Water's gradually returning to Gatwick after it lost supply earlier. Restaurants and toilets in both terminals were effectively shut following an outage at a treatment plant. Flights weren't disrupted. Passenger Nick Hollings was there earlier.
3: I had to beg to be able to go to the loo. They weren't letting anybody in. I eventually got in there and they were only allowing five people in at a time and they were only allowing we only. There's no flushing of toilets. There's no ability to wash your hands. People can't refill the drinks. It's chaos, actually.
1: The airport's apologised. Authorities in Bordeaux in southwest France are considering evacuating the whole city if wildfires start to close in. Spanish officials are also monitoring flames near the capital, Madrid. Reuben Ward's won Scotland's first gymnastics all-round gold at the Commonwealth Games in Glasgow. In the pool, Angarad Evans finished first in the women's 100 metres breaststroke. And Britain's Lando Norris won F1's Hungarian Grand Prix. The world's champion came in ahead of Max Verstappen.
0: Local. That's the latest. 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

Prosper. Kicking off the Sunday soiree here tonight on Switch Radio. I'm Luke. Thank you very much for tuning in. We've just gone past 9 p.m. How are you? Hope you're having a very good evening. The heat wave's over, I think, isn't it? It's been a bit drizzly today where I've been, and a bit cooler. And I mean, it's not too cold outside, but compared to how it's been, when I go outside now, it's like, I think I need to put a jacket on. It's a bit chilly. Anyway, I'm here with you until 10 p.m. with loads of bangers for you, closing off the weekend in the right way. For the first 40 minutes, we've got plenty of bangers for you, and then we'll chill you out in the last 20 minutes of the show. I'm going to play you a great remix now from Tiësto. This is of the 80s classic Tears for Fears and Everybody Rule the World.

Nathan Dorr, Ella Henderson, 21 Reasons. 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I've got Billy Gillies on the way for you very shortly. My name is Honey Dijon, featuring Dave Giles, Korek and Mike Dunn. And this is Work.

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Balance out your highs and lows. Let the vibration take you down to wherever you're.

still sounding brilliant. Billy Gillies, DNA, featuring Hannah Berlin on vocals. This is the Sunday Soiree. Now this is Armin van Buuren and Punctual, and this is On and On.

0: Armin van Buuren, Actual. Now he's on and on featuring Alika on vocals. And we've got more bangers on the way for you very shortly.
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1: 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Luke Edwards, Sunday Soiree.

and Guz, and that is A Friend. And have you been out with your friends over this weekend? I was on a stag doing. It was quite a civilised one, really. We went round the Real Ale Trail. I didn't go for the whole thing. I joined later on. And then we went for a curry, which took absolutely ages to come. And then we had a bit of karaoke. All fantastic. So hopefully you had a good weekend. You're not feeling too rough after it. Or maybe just stayed in and you listened to what Switch Radio had to offer. I'm going to play you now a brand new track. This is from Stonebridge. Remember that? The Abbey Babbo, put them high. Well, they're back now with Dancing Till Sunrise.

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And I only drink when I overthink. 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

Still sounds brilliant. 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I only smoke when I drink. And I had a long drive back from Suffolk during the weekend. This song came on and it just puts a smile on your face. It gets you singing along, gives you that bit of a boost, doesn't it? We've got the Chart 20 on the way for you very shortly. I'm going to play you another track which has come out this week. And it's a remix of the 80s song by Freeze, A-I-O-U. But this is Oliver Heldens, Grider and the Young Punks.

0: banger Axwell featuring Max C and I Found You. Before that, we read AIOU, Oliver Heldens cover of the 80s song by Freeze. That's the end of the bangers section. Coming up next, we've got the Chill Out 20.
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Now, this section is all about the vibes, chilling out, maybe on holiday, something to think about when you're just chilling by the pool. And this is a great one to start off with, Georgia Smith and Burna Boy. And that is Be Honest here on Switch Radio. This is the Chill Out 20 section. It's the last 20 minutes of the show. Well, to calm everything down before the week ahead, because of course it's half term now, 6 week holidays. You're going to have 6 weeks of mayhem if you have kids. On the plus side, if you don't have kids, it's really quiet roads getting into work. So a Brucey bonus for you there. I'm going to play Borderline now. This is De La Shaver.

Enjoy Anonymous and Up the Street. This is the Sunday Soiree, and I'm Luke. This is Switch Radio. And if you've missed any of the show, go to our Listen Again section on the website, switchradio.co.uk. Now we're going to slow it really down now for the last couple of tunes, and we'll have a bit of SG Lewis on this section, so I'm going to play this track now by Indifferent Light.

SG Lewis, Different Light. I've come to the end of the show. Thank you very much for listening. We'll be back next week. Have a great week. We've got another Sunday soiree coming up for you then. Until then, have a great week. And I'm going to leave you with this. This is Mary Boo State featuring Holly Walker, and this track is Steel.

0: From the Sky News Centre at 10. German police have confirmed the suspect behind the vehicle ramming and mass stabbing at Berlin Pride has been shot dead. They say they engaged the 21-year-old in a garden allotment in the Spandau district as he tried to rush towards them with a weapon. One person was killed last night and 29 injured. This man's a spokesperson for the event's organisers.
1: Many of these people suffered much emotional stress yesterday. What they experienced will have long-lasting effects. We are trying to offer emotional support, psychological support.
0: A 33-year-old man has been arrested on suspicion of causing death by dangerous driving after four people, including a baby girl, were killed following a crash in Derby. Emergency services were called to the A38 late last night to report a Hyundai had crashed into trees. The arrested driver's in hospital with serious injuries. Water's returning to Gatwick Airport after a power outage cut off supplies. Restaurants were closed at both terminals and toilets couldn't be flushed. A wildfire raging in southwest France is now less than 10 miles from Bordeaux. Officials are deciding whether to issue evacuation orders for the whole city. Now to sport, and Harriet Evans says she couldn't let Scotland down as she raced to Commonwealth glory in the 100 metres breaststroke final. She was behind with half a lap to go, but dug in to beat South Africa's Amy Canny to the gold medal.
2: I saw the first place and just the emotion just, you know, poured out of me. I was just looking up, seeing the crowd, knowing my family was there watching, and just, you know, the support you receive from the crowd is just such an emotional moment, and that will never leave me.
0: Meanwhile, the home nation's gymnast failed to make the podium at the women's all-round event. And Luke Littler has retained his World Matchday Darts title. The defending champion got an 18-9 victory over Welshman Gerben Price in the final.
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Tonight's praise party brought to us by Planet Shakers with Higher Praise and Elevation Rhythm with I Still Believe, bringing us to 10 minutes past the hour. And if you don't know, this is Gospel Epics here on Switch Radio, made for Birmingham. My name is Sharon Bodwa-Bodu. You can call me Shari if you love what I do. And I am so excited and honored to be bringing you the last show of Gospel Epics here on Switch Radio. Oh my God, I can't believe this is the last time I'll be telling you this. It is so crazy. I have so many mixed emotions, but we're gonna keep the praise party going, and we're gonna let Planet Shakers still keep us in the praise mood. So enjoy this one from Planet Shakers. They call it Thankful, and after that we'll go right into our epic

You know what? Listening to the song that just played made me realize how thankful I am for the opportunity that I've had to host my own show with the creative freedom that was given to me to make this show into however I wanted it to be. I am so grateful and thankful to the station managers and everyone here at Switch Radio for giving me the opportunity to do this. You know, I am really, really thankful, and I am thankful to God for giving me this idea to begin with and for giving me the strength and the creativity and the knowledge and everything that comes with it to do this for however long I did this. But I think I did this almost 2 years. That is crazy. Hosting my own show for almost 2 years. And now I get to say a very bittersweet goodbye to this show, but also very, very excited for what else is ahead of me, you know? So yeah, I am very, very thankful. Now let's move on to our epic worship segment, which is a space that I love to create for you to have an intimate relationship, an intimate interaction with your Father in heaven. And on tonight's show, I'm bringing you this one from Joel Barnes teaming up with Faf

0: to my Jesus. He just keeps on blessing. I said he just keeps on blessing.
1: Yeah, yeah.
0: He just keeps on blessing.
1: Over and over.
0: I said he just keeps on blessing. He just keeps on blessing.

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1: Nice parking, Sam. 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
2: Van 5 minutes.
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If you're just joining us, this is Gospel Epics here on Switch Radio, made for Birmingham. And the song you just heard is Phil Wickham with Everyday Hallelujah. And the first one was for King and Country with What If I Told You, bringing us to 26 minutes past the hour and also bringing us to our epic news segment. Now, on tonight's show, I'm bringing you one from the one and only Afro Gospel King. I feel like at this point in time, since he moved to the US and signed on to a different label, I can sense him kind of testing with the beats, he's testing with his taste, his music. There's something changing, okay? There's something changing. And this brand new one from him actually confirms my theory that he's changing the way he comes off when he does music. And I'm talking about none other than Called Out Music. He has a brand new one

if you thought I was bringing you just one song for epic news segment, then I'm sorry, you're so wrong. Not on this fine Sunday where I'm doing my last show on Switch Radio. I'm not bringing you one song for epic news segment. I'm bringing you two. Enjoy this one from Joel Barnes teaming up with Steph Schluster. They call this one Road Less Traveled.

my, my. Joel Ban's voice on this song is absolutely amazing. Do you agree with me or do you agree with me? If you're just joining us, this is Still Gospel Ethics here on Switch Radio, made for Birmingham, and is my last show. I don't know, of the year, can I say that? Is my last show of the year or is my last show forever and ever? I don't want to say forever and ever because I don't know where life is going to take me. I might just end up right back here. I don't know, a year down the line, 2 years down the line, a couple of months down the line. I don't know. I really don't know. But I just want to enjoy. I want to enjoy this present moment, which brings me to our epic vibe segment. Now, you guys know I'm notorious for changing the rules, right? So on tonight's epic vibe segment, I've not been listening to this song over and over again, but it's a song I can potentially listen to over and over again because it gives me such joy. It just reminds me to enjoy the moment, which is what I'm trying to do right now, and it's from the one and only L. Limeber, and ironically the song is

There's a Christian concept where people say things like, oh, I'm God's favorite because he did this for me, he did that for me. And every time I've heard that, it don't sit well with me. It never has. I feel like there is something fundamentally wrong with that theology, but that's a theological debate we can have anytime, any day. Until then, Miss Corinne Hawthorne released a new single and she calls it his favorite. And even though I have a problem with the theology of the song is still a bop. So I will play it for you. Enjoy.

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If you're just joining us, we're 50 minutes into the hour. This is still Gospel Ethics here on Switch Radio, made for Birmingham. I am almost drawing a close to tonight's show. It just happens to be the last Gospel Ethics here on Switch Radio, made for Birmingham. But I do have a couple more songs for you. So enjoy this one from John Keith. He calls it Killers.

black sheep, bringing us gently to the end of tonight's show. Thank you so much for joining me on the last show that you're gonna hear on Switch Radio. Well, not the last show, the last gospel epics, the last gospel epics show that you're gonna hear here on Switch Radio, made for Birmingham. Thank you so much for joining me tonight. Thank you so much for joining me every other Sunday night. It's been an amazing journey bringing you this show over and over again. I've really enjoyed it. I've grown in my craft, and I hope I've given you some good gospel music that you've added to your playlist. And I've showed you that gospel music doesn't have to be boring and doesn't have to be all hymns. There are some really cool gospel music out there, and I hope I've been able to do that. Listen, if I've been able to do that for you, I am completely satisfied, because that was the main and the whole point of the show. Thank you so much for joining me. At first, I'll say I'll catch you again next time, but I can't say that anymore. So I hope you take care of yourself. I hope you be safe, be happy, and be you. I'm leaving you with this one from John Reddick. He teams up with Kane, and they call this one "I Choose You." I will see you again in another lifetime. I don't know, but take care.

0: From the Sky News Centre at 11, German police have confirmed they've shot dead the man suspected of the vehicle ramming and stabbing attack near Berlin Pride. Officers say the 21-year-old rushed towards them with a weapon after finding him in a garden allotment in the Spandau district. One person was killed last night and 29 others injured. Alfonso Pantisano is Berlin Senate's queer commissioner.
1: I can only encourage everyone to stay calm at the moment and to rely on hope. And the queer community has known how to regain the streets that we apparently are not allowed to walk on.
0: A baby girl is among four people killed following a car crash in Derby last night. Two women aged 18 and 30 and a 36-year-old man were pronounced dead at the scene. The Ukrainian president will be Andy Burnham's first international visitor. The prime minister will host Volodymyr Zelensky tomorrow, a week after taking office. A wildfire raging in southwest France is now less than 10 miles from Bordeaux. Officials are deciding whether to issue evacuation orders for the whole city. In sport, Britain's Lando Norris won the Hungarian Grand Prix, the title holder's first race victory of the F1 season. The McLaren driver crossed the line ahead of Max Verstappen, with championship leader Kimi Antonelli finishing third. Luke Littler, meanwhile, has made it back-to-back titles at the World Matchday Darts in Blackpool. The defending champion won 18-9 against Welshman Gerwyn Price in the final.
2: It's been one of the best weeks of my life. The darts I've played. And yeah, it's not been easy. Nico on debut, and then Nathan, and then Josh, and then Dirk, and then now Gez. It's been tough. The stats may look like it's easy, but when you're on this stage and how hot it is, it's not easy.
0: Ang Harrod Evans picked up Scotland's fourth gold medal of the Commonwealth Games with victory in the 100 metres breaststroke final. And another heatwave is on the way, with temperatures expected to top 30 degrees in parts of southern England tomorrow. Forecasters say the hot weather could last until Thursday.
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1: Here's Alex, pedalling off to work. 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

0: From the Sky News Centre at midnight, the suspect behind the mass stabbing and van attack at Berlin Pride on Saturday has been killed. The 21-year-old radicalised German-born man of Lebanese descent was tracked down to the northwest of the capital. Police spokesperson Jörn Iflender has given more details.
1: The suspect in the attack was located in an allotment garden complex in Spandau. He approached our officers with a stabbing weapon, was stopped by our special operations unit using a firearm, and subsequently died.
0: One person was killed during the celebrations and 29 injured. It's being treated as an Islamist terror attack. A 33-year-old man has been arrested on suspicion of causing death by dangerous driving after four people, including a baby girl, were killed following a crash in Derby. Emergency services were called to the A38 on Saturday night. A 16-year-old boy has been charged with murdering a teenager in Luton. The 17-year-old was attacked on Kingsway Recreation Ground on Friday night. Four other teenagers have also been arrested in connection with his murder. The Ukrainian president will be Andy Burnham's first international visitor. The prime minister will host Volodymyr Zelensky later, a week after taking office. In sport, Reuben Ward says the home crowd helped him achieve Commonwealth glory in the men's all-round gymnastics. He became the first Scotsman ever to take gold in the event at the Glasgow Arena. And Ward tells us what his highlights of the day have been.
2: I think seeing the final score come through and knowing that I won the gold medal and everyone jumping around me and absolutely screaming, jumping, that was so special. I think that was like a wave of emotions that I've never experienced. And then standing up in front of the crowd with my flag on and you're just living the moment, being in the moment.
0: Meanwhile, St Mirren have been drawn away to Rangers in the last 16 of the Scottish League Cup. The holders progressed despite a 1-0 defeat at home to Dunfermline. And Slovenia's Tadej Pogacar has made cycling history at the Tour de France. The defending champions claimed a record equalling fifth.
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0: From the Sky News Centre at 1. German police have confirmed they've shot dead the man suspected of the vehicle ramming and stabbing attack near Berlin Pride. Officers say the 21-year-old rushed towards him with a weapon after finding him in a garden in the Spandau district yesterday. One person was killed and 29 others during the attack on Saturday. Alfonso Pantisano is the Berlin Senate's queer commissioner.
1: I can only encourage everyone to stay calm at the moment and to rely on hope. And the queer community has known how to regain the streets that we apparently are not allowed to walk on.
0: A baby girl is among four people killed following a car crash on the A38 in Derby on Saturday night. Two women, aged 18 and 30, and a 36-year-old man were pronounced dead at the scene. Andy Burnham will host Volodymyr Zelensky later, his first international visitor since taking office a week ago. The Prime Minister is expected to say he'll maintain Sir Keir Starmer's unwavering support for Ukraine in its war with Russia. President Zelensky says their first call last Monday was very good.
2: We spoke about some basic things, not with details, because I understand what does mean when you just became the leader, and I count that we will have productive, very open bilateral meeting.
0: There's no decision yet on whether to order a full evacuation of Bordeaux. A huge wildfire is moving ever closer to the French city. A 16-year-old boy has been charged with murdering a teenager in Luton. The 17-year-old boy was attacked on Kingsway Recreation Ground on Friday night following what police describe as disorder. He died later in hospital. In sport, Britain's Lewis Hamilton has slipped 50 points off the F1 Championship leader Kimi Antonelli going into the summer break. The Ferrari driver finished fourth at the Hungarian Grand Prix but was demoted to fifth due to a penalty for speeding in the pit lane. Lando Norris won the race for the second year in a row.
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